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1: 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I'll get this weather out of the way and we'll get into our feature album, which is Felicity Urquhart and Joshua Cunningham with an album called Everything Around You. So once again, the forecast for Wednesday the 27th of May 2026, it got partly cloudy, very high chance of showers, most likely this afternoon and evening, and a chance of a thunderstorm in the afternoon and evening, possibly severe, with heavy rain, which may lead to flash flooding with light winds. And large and powerful surf conditions are expected to be hazardous for coastal activities such as rock fishing, swimming and surfing. So out there on the coast of Foster, we've got showers and a possible storm, a maximum of 23. Further up the coast here at Port Macquarie, showers and a possible storm and a maximum of 23. And down near little township at Tyree, a shower or two and a possible storm and a maximum of 23. Outside the studio, we're sitting on 21.8. And as for the fire dangers around the place, North Coast, Greater Hunter, New England, Northern Slopes are all moderate, and the sun protection between 10:20 a.m. and 1:10 p.m. this afternoon. The UV index is predicted to be a 3, which is on the moderate side of this scale. So with that out of the way, feature album, Felicity Urquhart and Joshua Cunningham of an album called Everything Around You. And there's 12 tracks. It goes for 43 minutes, so we should get the whole lot of it out. So I'll kick off with the first 5 or 6 and come back and let you know where, and then we'll put the other half of this CD on. So, okay, and actually the first track you're going to hear is the title track of the album, Everything Around You. So, like I said, I'll come back after the first 5 or 6 and let you know what they were and continue on from there. Until then, you're on 104.7 at the Park on AM Music, listening to the AM Music feature album. 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

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Listen to the AM Music Feature album, which is Felicity Eckhart and Josh Cunningham's Every You Know album. So that was the first five. There's another six or seven to go. I don't know if we'll get them all out. I thought we could have. We'll just keep an eye how I'm going. That last track was Stone in Your Heart, and prior to that we had a track called New Frontier, and before it, Lifeline. And before that we had a track called Please Ourselves, and we started off with the title track of the album there called Everything Around You. I'll chuck it back on and see how far we get, and I'll come back and let you know what you've been listening to, okay? Until then, until you hear my voice. And outside the studio, I've actually jumped up to 22. So 1 degree to go, and we might get there for the day. So other than that, the next track you're going to hear is a track called I Want You. Okay, enjoy. 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
2: Well, okay, you're on 104.7 here at the Park Atari, 2 Bob Community Volunteer Radio, and we just finished listening to the AM Music feature album, which was Felicity Urquhart and Josh Cunningham off their album Everything Around You. We missed one track, so didn't do too bad. That last one we listened to was a track called Catch That Feeling, and before that we had Go North, Go South. And prior to it, we had Would Not Want For Much and Jolly Roller. And before that, we had Riverside, and we started that set off with a track called I Want You. Outside the studio, we've dropped back down to 21.8. So other than that, I'm out of here in about another 10 minutes or so. And I'll be back in the chair here next Monday from 9 till 11 on AM Music, if you care to join in. But other than that, after me, you got your Chimes program from 11 till 12, and then from 12 till 2, it is the it is a midday magazine with Marcus and 2 till 3, you got the Filipino Hour, and 3 to 4, it is the Greek Hour, and 4 to 5, the Alternative Circuit with Ari. 5 to 5.30, you've got The Wire. 5.30 through until 7 o'clock, it is Driving Home with Rochelle. 7 till 9, Jazz Mataz with Mark. 9 till 11, the Tiki Lounge. Right, so other than that, looks like we are going to get a bit wet this afternoon. I just hope we don't get this flooding situation, because it's virtually the same time last year. It's going to bloody happen. So other than that, enjoy the rest of your afternoon. Enjoy the rest of your week. Have a great weekend. But they reckon we've got this rain for at least another week. So you have to get some washing done soon, eh? Other than that, I've got a couple of tracks to take you up the news. I hope they get us up the news. A couple of tracks by ZZ Top. There's only one of the fellas left for you now, and that's Bob Gibson. All the other two have passed. That's Dusty Rhodes and Peter Beard. So, rightio, the tracks I'm going to give you, the first one is Rough Boy, and that'll be followed by a track called Tush. So until next time, hope you enjoyed the show. And hit the buttons, get your first ZZ Top track on it, which is Rough Boy, followed by Tush. Enjoy. 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

And the chiming guitars signal a welcome to the program and a booming voice. I'm Paul Gough. Each week I bring you the best in jangly pop from around the planet, from across the timeline. Heard first on 2SER and right around the country thanks to the Community Radio Network. How are you? You feeling good? I hope so. I've got some great music for you. I am going to go to the 60s. Matt contacted me and said, you talk about the 60s and you never really get to play it. Well, I am today. I'll play something a little obscure and something that you probably will know if you're advanced in years. Perhaps it'll be new for you. That's coming up. Lots of new songs too, speaking of new. Latest from Red, Pinks and Purples. We'll hear from High Sun. That's with a double N. But some old gear as well. But let's start with something new. This is a brilliant new track from an artist who hasn't really done anything since 2017. Dustin Pacier makes music under the name Beach Fossils, and I have loved his stuff for a long time. The last couple of years ago, actually, he took some of the tracks, the jangly tracks, and turned them into jazz piano ballads, which was a little bit different. But his real album under the name Beach Fossils came out 2017, Somersault. This one from Beach Fossils is Don't Fade Away.

That's just a perfect slice of pop music, in my opinion. And it all came out of Times Gone Bad. Matthew Sweet, such a great songwriter. Very highly successful album for him, Girlfriend. It was his third that came out in 1991 off the back of a divorce. And someone said to him, this is your breakup record, are you going to still be able to write good songs? He said, I'm sure I'll just be as depressed at some other point in my life. Well, possibly not, because he, while he's created lots of great music, and I love his stuff a lot, didn't really quite reach those heights. Beautifully produced, featuring the guitar work there of Richard Lloyd, formerly of the group Television. But that's one of my picks. But the whole album is great. 15 cracking tracks, and there were variations that came out with sort of acoustic versions. If you love Matthew Sweet, check it out, from 91. I thought that played well off the back of the latest from Beach Fossils, which is a really catchy song. And it's so good to have their music back. Dustin, as I said, of the group, I think started as a one-man band with Beach Fossils, and then they expanded into a group. And everything they ever did was really, really good. Somersault especially is fantastic. But go back to those early singles. There was a whole bunch of great stuff of a similar ilk in the early noughties that I loved a lot from Beach Fossils. This is Chimes, bringing you the best in guitar music from across the ages, and we will be delving into the 60s, as I said. Sometimes I just get too excited by the present. Can't help it. Lots of great new music. Did you see that thing? There was online, I think it was the ABC, said once you over 40, you don't listen to, or you don't like new music. Well, that's just a load of rubbish. Just a load of rubbish. I know that we have a wide variety of listeners to Chimes and most other programs that, you know, people love music. If you love music, you love it. If you don't, you don't. And I just think that's, you know, to pigeonhole people of age, to be ageist and say, well, you know, once you hit this point, you don't listen. I mean, yes, life gets in the way, but hey, I've never stopped listening. I'll always be excited by music new and old. Just means you've got too many choices, that's all. This is a great new EP, or no, LP actually. It comes out in pink, which makes sense because the band's called Blushing. And they're out of Austin, Texas. And this you would put into the shoegaze variety. And I love a bit of shoegaze, always have since the likes. Well, if you want to really go back to the early roots of shoegaze, you go to the beautiful cavernous sound of the Cocteau Twins. But of course, there are all the great bands like Lush and Ride. Dubbed shoegaze, for those that are unfamiliar with the terminology, for those young players at Shing, and they're out of Austin, Texas. And this you would put into the shoegaze variety. And I love a bit of shoegaze, always have since the likes. Well, if you want to really go back to the early roots of shoegaze, you go to the beautiful cavernous sound of the Cocteau Twins. But of course, there are all the great bands like Lush.

people staring at their guitar pedals because there were so many of them, and they got dubbed shoegaze. Tended to be music that had a cavernous wall of sound. It's become its own genre. So let's hear something from Blushing, and let's go back and listen to something that sort of comes under the old banner of shoegaze. But first up, this is Blushing. Great new track, as I said. This one's called Tether.

You're tuned to Chimes, heard right around the country thanks to the Community Radio Network and also 2SER in Sydney, where it's first heard. And I hope you're having a great day as you take in that wonderful blend of melody and noise, some of my favourite kind of sounds. I love it when it gets to that white-hot needle point of the guitar just going, sort of searing through your skull. For some people, that's annoying, but hopefully you liked it. The Sounds of Eternal, they only released one single in 1990 on the excellent Sarah Records imprint called Breathe. And I played that track then. They also had another track called Sleep, which I really, really loved. And I was sort of uncertain which one to play. In the end, I went with the title track. After the group sort of folded, Christian Saville of that group went on to be a part of Slowdive. In fact, Slowdive even covered the song Sleep. And I don't think I've heard their version, which I was having a look at that. I thought, yeah, I need to dig that out again. But Eternal, just love both of the songs that were on that 7-inch. Beautifully recorded. And it just has that, you know, if you want to go to 101 shoegaze, that is the sound that many try to emulate. Now, I got a message from Kay who said, have a look at the release date for Blushing. Now, it's a brand new release in as far as it's the vinyl release of the group, which is two EPs, Tether and Weak. But it actually, these are two EPs that came out before. But I think what you'll find is they're only released as a digital item, but now they're available in print for the first time on vinyl. And I think that came out in around 2019. So yes, I was wrong. In fact, Week came out in 2018 and Tether came out in 2017. So new, everything old is new again. So made new by the fact that it's out, but sounds good. Still sounds good. 6 years after it was recorded. Blushing is the name of the group from Austin, Texas. And we heard the track Tether. This is Chimes, heard first on 2SER and right around the country thanks to the Community Radio Network. If you'd like to get in touch, it's really easy. Just a Week came out in 2018 and Tether came out in 2017. So new, everything old is new again. So made new by the fact that it's out, but sounds good. Still sounds good. 6 years after it was recorded. Blushing is the name of the group from Austin, Texas, and we heard the track Tether. This is Chimes, heard first on 2SER and right around the country thanks to the Community Radio Network. If you'd like to get in touch, it's really easy. Just send it down their nose. Well, I've got a very big collection. Wait, one day, eventually, they'll come back in fashion, then I'll start selling them maybe. I love CDs. I love all formats. It doesn't matter what it is. And I play it for you in all different ways here on Chimes. Let's dig through a great compilation. As I said, I was just sort of meandering through my collection and pulled this one out because I love the Pop Boomerang imprint. They're not doing stuff so much anymore. In fact, I think the label has... I think he can still get things from Scott, who runs the label. And he's always put out great compilations. He's got a great sensibility of curation. This is from the Shake Your Pop Boomerang Volume 2. And a band I really love a lot is Even. And this was a song that they recorded. It was a part of demos when they were going to put out the album A Different High. And it was a bit of a nod to the group 78 Saab. This track's called 74 Crown. And they had an old Toyota Crown that one of the band members had that deputized when things went wrong in the mid-90s and it carried them around. So based on that, let's hear Even and 74 Crown. This is Chimes.

Oh, David Gedge, like the indie Nile Rodgers. Oh, love that guitar sound. If I could bottle the essence of that, makes me feel happy every time. You sort of first heard it coming through the disco era, Casey and the Sunshine Band, and then everyone from Orange Juice to Pell Mell, a great Sydney band from the 80s, had that similar vibe. And of course, David Gedge, of the wedding present that we just heard, often use that to good effect as well. Sometimes it was a bit noisier, more distorted, but they're crisp, clean on the single Silver Shorts that was a part of the excellent Hit Parade series. In 1992, the wedding present decided to do something a little different. They were going to try and match the great feat of Elvis Presley, who recorded 12 top 40 singles in a year, or had hits with them. So they released a single every month, and it came out in limited form. Eventually it was put together as a CD or an LP. And the B-side was always a cover. Well, you know what? They knocked that out of the park in the UK. They had that success, very popular with a wedding present. That really put them on the map in many ways because of, you know, releasing a great song. And they covered brilliant tracks on the other side too, the likes of the Monkees, Close Lobsters, who were sort of a band about their own time. The Go-Betweens, Cattle and Kane, were on there as well. But we heard Silver Shorts, and if you're a collector, you'll remember their cover was of the great Julie Cruz Falling, that you would know from the TV series Twin Peaks. The Mighty Wedding Present, so good. I had listened to the Hit Parade album for ages. Again, another one of those CDs I bumped into in the night just recently. I thought I'd play for you on Chimes. We started with Even and the track 74 Crown, and that's from the great Pop Boomerang Volume 2. Shake Your Pop Boomerang 2. And you can still find that as a digital download on the Pop Boomerang website. As I said, the label may not be releasing new things, but you can still get the old things, which is well worthy of your attention. This is Chimes, bringing you the best in jangly pop from across the ages. And now we delve into the ages. I promised you I would do so. In a moment, we're going to hear one of my favourite groups out of the 60s. And you might be saying, oh, who's that? Well, you'll have to keep listening to decide or to find that out. But first up, I found this was on an excellent compilation, and the Cherry Red imprint out of the UK do some great things with diving through the psychedelic archives. This is from a compilation called Tea and Symphony, the English Baroque Sound, 1967 to 1974. Now, Bob Stanley, who's a great journalist, he's a part of Saint-Étienne and runs co-runs the label Heavenly, was the architect of that collection. And he chose this one, which was a group that I didn't really know a lot about, called Kate, and I still don't know much about them. It was in the late 60s they released a single, and I think they may have had three singles on the CBS label. Now, this one made a record of the week on one of the BBC presenters' programs at the time. And this is, as I said, a gorgeous slice of Baroque pop from 1968. This is Strange Girl from Kate.

Oh, you're listening to 2SCR and stations across Australia. Thanks to the Community Radio Network to this program called Chimes, a celebration of guitar music from the 60s till now. And there were the 60s in full Technicolor glory. The sounds of the Hollies, Alan Clark, Tony Hicks and Graham Nash. Yes, he who went on to be a part of Crosby, Stills, Nash and Young. In fact, it was a year after that song came out that he left the group. But the beautiful harmonies of the Hollies is one of the things that really sticks out. And I love it so much. Most of their tracks prior to that, in fact, most of them were written by Graham Gouldman of 10cc fame, who was a great songwriter of things like Bus Stop. And the band really wanted to come out with their own hit. And they had this sort of way of writing songs. They started practicing. And Graham Nash said that this was the song for him that he thinks back on with the Hollies as being one of their great songs. On a Carousel. Written by the band, and Graham Nash for the first time singing lead vocals on that particular track. Of course, you know the rest of his back catalogue, a great show. I was lucky enough, he came out, I think, for Bluesfest a couple of years ago, and I got to meet him, have a chat with him. He was, a decent enough bloke. Prior to the sounds of the Hollies on a Carousel, that was from 1967. We then time shifted a year later, and a mysterious little single that came out. Not much more known about them. The sounds of Kate, with no Kate involved, and the track Strange Girl, whether the song was about it, whether that was the inspiration for it. But they had three singles, that one from 1968, and you can find that on the Tian Symphony, the English Baroque Sound 67 to 74 box set, if you want to dig your teeth into some Baroque pop, which is something I like a lot. You are listening to Chimes. We hear all the best in guitar pop music. Now let's get into the new gear. As I said, we bring you the old and the new. This is a Dreamo. I've heard of Screamo. I've not heard of Dreamo. Dreamo pop indie project founded by Justin Cheremiah in his bedroom at the age of 14. There is no clue on his Bandcamp page as to how old Justin is now. I'm just going to have a look at a picture. Oh, he looks pretty young to me. Probably had a couple of years on him by now. This one is his latest, and it's a good one. Under the name High Sun, he goes with a double N. This track's called Fall Leaves.

I like that a lot. Those two songs, you lump them under the people who really don't want to tell you much about who they are or what they do. On their Bandcamp site, Biff, B-I-triple-F, come from Nashville, Tennessee, just to sort of douse that myth that only country and western comes out of Nashville. There's a lot of great songwriters live in that town, and a lot of very different music emerges from Nashville, so never think Nashville is only about country. As a testament there from Biff. Can't tell you much more. They've got a few singles up on their Bandcamp site, but I like that one. It's a new one. Came out in February. I double-checked. The track from Biff was called Sinking In. We heard prior to that the music of High Sun. Both are bedroom musicians, do-it-yourself. Not sure of their status as far as playing live around the traps, but High Sun with a double N as out of San Francisco and creates jangly pop. And that one, Four Leaves, is the most recent from High Sun. You're tuned to Chimes on 2SER and around the country, thanks to the Community Radio Network. Sticking in San Francisco now, this is a bloke who's been writing great music for a very long time. It's the music of Glenn Donaldson. Now, he's a really prolific chap. He's been a part of many different groups, Sky Green Leopards, the Art Museums, and before that, a lot of freaky folk stuff that I should dig out and play for you at some stage. Has a strong connection to the Slumberland imprint, who absolutely love his music. And his latest album has just dropped, called The Town That Cursed Your Name. He plays every instrument on the album, so he is the king of bedroom pop, except on one track, there's a piano being played, and he didn't do that. And he dedicates this record to everybody who ever tried to start in a band. This one, From It, it's a great album. The whole thing's good, but I recommend, I like this track. It stood out for me. This one from Reds, Pinks, and Purples is Mistakes Too Many to Name.

He's a little bit down on himself, old Glenn Donaldson. But maybe that's a part of being in a band and trying to get things happening. Mistakes, too many to name, although he's had so many great things as well. Red, Pinks and Purples, Glenn Donaldson's pseudonym. Pretty impressive when you consider he did everything himself. I'm Paul Gough. You've been listening to Chimes. Have a good week, and I'll speak to you soon.

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2: Hello, I'm Laura Devoy. Inflation has dropped after a higher than expected rise last month. New figures from the Bureau of Statistics show the Consumer Price Index rose 4.2% in the 12 months to April. That's down from 4.6% in March. The largest contributors were housing, transport and food and non-alcoholic beverages. Trimmed mean inflation, which the Reserve Bank looks at when determining interest rates, rose slightly to 3.4%. Police say the establishment of a new armed response command in New South Wales is still at least 12 months away. Under the plan, more than 200 frontline police officers will have access to long-arm weapons. New South Wales Deputy Commissioner David Hudson today told the Royal Commission into Anti-Semitism and Social Cohesion police who responded to the Bondi terror attack were at significant risk being in a gunfight armed with 9mm locks. He says the delay in the new command is in part due to officer training.
3: There is a training regime that's required for training of police in long arm capabilities. At the moment, we have trained our weapons trainers in long arm training. That's been taught by the Public Order and Riot Squad trainers and the Tactical Operations Group trainers to our general weapons practitioners.
2: The number of companies able to bid for the embattled Whyalla Steelworks has been reduced to two. The federal and state governments have been searching for a buyer since the operator, GFG Alliance, entered administration last year. The facility in South Australia is the only manufacturer of rail in the country. SA Premier Peter Malinauskas told the ABC Australian firm BlueScope did not make the shortlist.
4: M Resource has been an Australian-owned enterprise, principally owned by billionaire Matt Lattimore, and then Jindal, which is one of the world's largest steel producers, which is an Indian company. And BlueScope still retained its right of last offer under the agreement that we have with them.
2: Access to a free nasal spray flu vaccine is being expanded in New South Wales. All children aged from 2 to 17 can now access the vaccine for free. They're available for a limited time at GPs, Aboriginal Medical Services and community pharmacies. Westpac has been fined $26 million for grossly negligent conduct after failing to respond to customers in financial hardship. Federal Court Judge Tim McAvoy found over a period of 6 years, more than 200 online hardship requests were made by customers struggling to meet their repayments. The Australian Securities and Investments Commission, which brought the legal action, has welcomed the penalty. It says when hardship requests are missed or delayed, the harm compounds and causes even greater customer stress. The true story of an Australian's detention in China has been put on stage. 1,154 Days is the name of a play exploring the experience of Cheng Lei. Ms. Lei was working as a journalist in China in August 2020 when she was detained on suspicion of illegally supplying state secrets overseas. She remained behind bars for more than 3 years before being released and returned to Australia. A play exploring her experience premieres in Melbourne tonight. Turning to sport, in tennis, another two Australians are through to the second round of the French Open. Adam Walton defeated sixth seed Daniil Medvedev 6-2, 1-6, 6-1, 1-6, 6-4. Meanwhile, Kim Birrell knocked out the fifth seed Jessica Pegula 1-6, 6-3, 6-3.
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6: Well, good morning. This is, well, it's a good afternoon now. It's 12:05 from Marcus and Shiz. Oh, sorry, Shez, I had your
7: right. Ah, that's all right. I'm used to it.
6: I had you turned right down there.
7: A lot of people turned me down.
6: She is actually here today, and with me sitting on the other side of this on the other side of the desk, and you're with Marcus and Chez on Midday Magazine on 2Bob FM 104.7, and lovely to have you along. Do stick with us this afternoon because we've got lots on, haven't we, Chez?
7: Oh, we've got so much on.
6: So much on. We've got enough for about three shows, I reckon. Yeah, that I want to get to a lot of the music that I'd like to play for people, but I don't know how far we'll get through it. But
7: we'll do our best.
6: Anyway, let's get cracking. Is there any weather, Chez?
7: There's always weather. It's cloudy, very high chance of rain. The chance of a thunderstorm, possibly severe with heavy rain, which may lead to flash flooding. Light winds, daytime maximum temperatures between 18 and 24. Large and powerful surf conditions during the day are expected to be hazardous for coastal activities such as rock fishing, swimming and surfing. Coffs Harbour, rain, possible late storm 24. Foster, rain, possible storm 23. Kempsey, rain, possible storm 24. Port Macquarie, rain, possible storm 23. Taree, rain, possible storm 23. Fire danger, North Coast no rating, Greater Hunter no rating, New England no rating, Northern Slopes moderate, sun protection between 10 and 120 with the UV index predicted to reach 4. Now, if you're going to go out on the water, Marine Rescue at Foster Tuncurry advised that the wind is from the north-northeast with wind speed of 9 knots. Temperature is 20. The barometer is 1,018 and falling. There's a 1.5 metre sea with a 2 metre swell. The bar conditions are caution. Next tide will be a high at 10 minutes past 6 with a tide height of 1.40 metres. Please be aware that offshore conditions may vary from those stated. Back to you, big fella.
6: Yes, we did a drive out to the beach and it was just all churny and frothy, and there was big swells on the bar there. Look, honestly, it's not the sort of weather for going out in a tinny or on a speedboat to go fishing. Give it away for a little while and until the weather eases up a little bit. She's pretty wild out at sea there. It's we went along and saw the went to the movies and saw The Devil Wears Prada 2, and we really enjoyed it. Yeah, it was
7: a great movie.
6: Yeah, it was really good. I thoroughly enjoyed it. It was great. They did have a lot of celebrities in it. Mm. You know, they went to Milan and had the fashion week at Milan, and you know, all the beautiful people were there, and I'm looking at the screen and I'm thinking, oh, I know who that is. I know who that was. And I think they also attended the Met Gala Ball in New York, and you know, I'm thinking, isn't that Rory McIlroy? And then I thought, isn't that? And of course, Donatello Versace was there, and boy, she's had some work done, hasn't she?
7: And it hasn't worked very well.
6: No, I think she's gone a little bit overboard. Mm. And I had a look at her daughter, and her daughter's you know, a dead ringer for her, but doesn't look like she's had any work done, and she looks so much better for it.
7: And how good was Lady Gaga?
6: Yeah, Lady Gaga was in it as well, and she acted in it as well. Yeah. I was very impressed with that. You know, she was, you know, apparently came along to do the music for one of the galas, mm-hmm. and you know, was complaining about you know, how they treated her and all that sort of thing, and then she popped up on stage and performed this number. It was terrific.
7: Yeah,
6: it was really good. And she performed it with sort of like what do they call those things that the king and queen use when they walk in? Is it
7: I want to say a walking stick, but it's not.
6: It's like a big walking stick with a great big knob on the end. It's called I've forgotten.
7: A scepter.
6: I think it is a scepter. Yeah. I think you're right. Yeah. But anyway, let's get on with
7: that. Yeah, let's play some music.
6: I played this album. This is an album of the week, Sam Buckley's Blue Ocean. And I got it off MRAP a week or so ago. I played it on the Blues show on Sunday, and I really thought it was great. And I was meaning to give someone a ring and say, get this album for the radio station. And then I came in and it's sitting on the desk in the album of the week. So I'm going to play this one, and it's Evil. Mm. Sam

0: Yes, and there is Sam Buckley, and that one's just called Evil from his album Ocean Blue. Ocean Blue. Now, I don't know. Jess, did you hear about the another cohort of ISIS brides and their children have touched down in Sydney and Melbourne, back in Australia, after a long flight from Doha in the Middle East? Apparently, there's 7 women and 13 children, and apparently one of the children, this is what I read, one of the children's 18. So, really, I don't know whether that's a child anymore.
1: No, well, legally, you can vote and.
0: Yeah, that's right. There was a very heavy presence, a police presence at the airport. This is in Sydney Airport last night. One woman was unable to leave due to the fact that she had a temporary exclusion order placed on her and her child. So she and her child remained back in the Middle East. The government has said that these people will face the full force of the law. But this morning, I don't think any of them had been taken into custody. So I really think, and this is just my opinion, that ASIO will have to keep a pretty fair eye on those sort of people,
1: oh, yeah, they.
0: Particularly some of these children, because if they've been indoctrinated into the ISIS way of doing things, it's not the Australian way.
1: No.
0: So,
1: grooming.
0: Yes, that's.
1: I mean, there's enough of grooming online to.
0: Yeah, and after saying that, I realise that these children have done nothing wrong. They've just been born into a circumstance that their parents have set up for them. And I feel terribly sorry for all those kids that have been dragged around those refugee camps. They are squalid conditions and living in a tent in the desert and all that sort of thing.
1: Grooming.
0: Yes, that's.
1: I mean, there's enough of grooming online to.
0: Yeah, and after saying that, I realise that these children have done nothing wrong. They've just been born into a circumstance that their parents have set up for them. And I feel terribly sorry for all those kids that have been dragged around those refugee camps.

0: choose to leave Australia and go there to take up arms. And so, you know, it was their decision. But obviously the children that were born over there had no choice whatsoever.
1: No.
0: Anyway, let's get off that subject.
1: Yes. You're bringing it down.
0: I know. Bringing it down. Now, let's have something from Taj Mahal and the Phantom Blues Band from their album Time. This one's in the hot lot as well. And which track have I got for you? I've got Talkin' Blues. Why not? Taj Mahal.

0: Yes, and there's Taj Mahal and that one from his album Time with the Phantom Blues Band. And he was sounding very much like sort of a Bob Marley sort of a reggae sound there, wasn't it? And that one was Talkin' Blues from Taj Mahal, who's been in the music industry for decades and decades. I remember he was making music with Ry Cooder at one stage in... 60s or maybe the early 70s, I'm not sure.
1: But we were very young.
0: Oh, that's right.
1: We were babes in arms.
0: So I've been told. So I've been told. I was way too young for that. Now, apparently the Royal Commission is continuing into anti-Semitism and social cohesion, and heard that some witnesses who gave evidence to the commission were being subjected to intimidation and harassment for giving evidence. As well as senior police have also fronted the commission, and the commission is continuing, and we'll find out what comes of that. Now, let's have something from... this is going back in time. I was actually looking at a thing on Sheryl Crow the other day.
1: Oh, yeah.
0: On TV, and it was sort of like her autobiography, and I thought, I haven't played any Sheryl Crow for ages, so if it makes you happy...
1: Always.
0: Sheryl Crow, If It Makes You Happy.

0: Shaz, do you remember that one?
1: Yes, back in the glory days when I was young.
0: I think that was like mid to late 90s. Mm. I'm going to say 96, but don't hold me to that. But Sheryl Crow was very big in the 90s, and yeah. that was one of the big hits that she had, If It Makes You Happy. Of course, she had that enormous hit with Tuesday Night Music Club, and had all those great songs on it, and just took off and was huge.
1: That could be a good song when you'd had a few to drink and you'd wind the window down in your car and go, "If it makes you happy."
0: Exactly. I remember, you know, the lyrics sort of rumble along for a while, and then you get to the chorus and you just start singing "If It Makes You Happy" at the top of your voice. Would have been a good one to see live, I reckon, with a big crowd, and the crowd would have got right behind the chorus line
1: with
0: there.
1: With your lighters up.
0: Yeah, that's right.
1: Yeah, you just hold your camera up.
0: That's right. Yeah, everyone just has their mobile phones in the air these days. But anyway. Now, apparently two men were arrested in Vietnam after the Sydney Underworld figure was gunned down last week there. Two men were arrested and paraded before the media over the shooting of Lorenzo Lemalu, who was shot dead on a busy street in Ho Chi Minh City. And that's Saigon, if you're not familiar, in the heart of Vietnam. Lemalu was suspected by police of being the leader or behind the Coconut Cartel gang out of Melbourne, which had waged war against a lot of rival gangs. Oh, no, sorry, they were in Sydney over the past few months. So, a bit of nastiness there. And they got him, and in Vietnam, of all places. Mm. So I don't know what's going to happen to those guys. I would not like to be in a Vietnamese prison for any length of time, but there you are. Talk about You Are the One. What about this one from Kilby and Kennedy from their album Things We Did on Earth? And, of course, Kilby, Steve Kilby from the church, and always good. He's a very intelligent and great musician, Steve Kilby. I got a lot of time for him. So let's have You Are the One.

0: Yes, that's a great album, actually. What do you think there, Shez?
1: I like it. And apparently, Mr. Mm-hmm. Kilby is doing a concert with Melbourne Symphony Orchestra.
0: Ooh.
1: Or one of the big symphony orchestras.
0: Look forward to hearing
1: around.
0: That. Yeah. And of course, Martin Kennedy, he's out of All India Radio.
1: Yeah.
0: And they put together a really good album. They're yeah. Things We Did on Earth. And we'll try and play a bit more from that later on. But let's have a look. Cost of living relief is on its way, apparently, as power costs are due to start falling in June.
1: Mm-hmm.
0: They're saying that in New South Wales we might go down something like 5%, particularly for small businesses and households due to the uptake in renewables. Well, there you go. So solar panels on the roof.
1: Yep.
0: We're getting a new battery delivered tomorrow, actually. So the boys are going to install a new battery. Apparently, this one is going to be three times more storage than the one that we had. The one that we had was called a Gowanna.
1: Oh.
0: And this one hasn't got a really fancy name to it. It's like letters and initials after it. But apparently it's 13 kilowatts, so
1: Ooh.
0: That should be good.
1: Yeah.
0: Now, I'm going to play something from Gracie Adams, and she's a young, and when I say young, I think she's 26 at the moment, young American singer, came out of LA in California. She actually opened for Taylor Swift on her Eras tour, and she also was the opening act for Olivia Rodrigo's on her Sour tour, which was in 2022. And the track that I've got for you, it came out 14th of May, and it's called Hit the Wall. Here she is, Gracie Adams. See what you think.
1: Give it a go.

0: Yes, and there we have Gracie Adams and Hit the Wall. What did you think about that? One of those breathy singers.
1: Yeah, she's got the young breathy.
0: Yeah, sounding a lot like Olivia Dean or someone like that. Yeah, in that ilk anyway. Yeah, so there we are. We haven't had any raves.
1: Any drum, drums?
2: Hey, listen up. It's Two Bob Raves.
0: It is. It's Two Bob Raves because actually it's 12:39. Who's counting? Have we got any? There we go.
1: There's not real. Well, there's things to rave about, mainly our good music. The AM Music feature album heard around 10 a.m. tomorrow will be Mia Dyson, Tender Heart. And on Friday, Bronnie will be presenting The Black Sorrows, The Way We Do Business. Monday we had Peter Gabriel's So album. That's 40th anniversary. Chet Sounds we had yesterday, and today it was Felicity Urquhart and Josh Cunningham, Everything You Do. And I was happy because I heard Go North, Go South.
0: Yeah.
1: My favourite song. Well, one of my 31 favourite songs that I've got.
0: I played it last week.
1: Oh, I love it.
0: Yeah, I think it's great, yeah.
1: Our albums of the week from Monday, Sam Buckley, Blue Ocean, we've heard a track and I'm sure we'll hear another one. JC and the Tree, Lost in the Wild. Jeremy Beggs, The Long Road, and local guys, Callum Murray and the Seafood Extenders and their album, Fire Truck the Joneses. And you can make up your mind what Fire Truck is. After Midday Magazine, it's the Filipino Hour with Tess, the Greek Hour with Sophie. 4 o'clock, it's the Alternate Circus with Ari. 5:05, The Wire, Driving Home with Rochelle. 7 p.m, Jazzmataz. 9 p.m, The Tiki Lounge. And from 11 p.m. until 6 a.m. tomorrow morning, you can listen to community radio and breakfast, and then you get to have brekkie with me at my breakfast table.
0: Wacko. Can't say fairer than that, can you?
1: We have a great breakfast. It's,
0: good show too. Yeah. And all right, now you mentioned those albums of the week, and I thought we'd play another Sam Buckley, and this one is Wah Wah Shuffle. Ooh. Sam Buckley.

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2: Now, Ches, I don't know whether you saw, did you see those huge smokestacks that they demolished on the TV the other night?
3: I heard them.
2: You heard them come down, did you? Apparently the twin smokestacks at the Liddell Power Station out near Muswellbrook were spectacularly demolished in synchronised explosions. It begins the start of the new energy hub where huge batteries will be set up there, and these series of batteries all linked would or could power 200,000 homes in New South Wales. Wow. So that's
3: a big thing, isn't it? Brian had done a fair bit of work there at
2: Liddell. Oh, really?
3: Yeah, fixing the cranes and all that sort of gear.
2: Yeah, it's a good spot there on the water, sticks out on a peninsula. And so the old Liddell Power Station, she's a-going, and they're going to make it into an energy hub. So, and they're also talking about producing solar panels on site as well. So not only will they be storing huge amounts of electricity in their big batteries, but also producing some of their own with solar panels.
3: So way to go.
2: Yeah, way to go. And hopefully it does really well. Now, I'm going to play a little bit of Global Guitars. Ooh. Putumayo presents Global Guitars. Mm. Oh, sorry, I haven't told you the time, have I? It's 12 minutes before 1 o'clock here on 2Bob. You're on Midday Magazine here with Ches and Marcus. And this one's a little bit of Global Guitars. And the one that we've got here is Naba, N-A-B-R, from Darby Touré from Mauritania. Lovely bit of guitar. What do you think?
3: Don't give them a

0: Yes, a little bit of Mauritanian blues there. It's called Naba from W. Touré. And yeah, Ches and I were just sitting here thinking it sounds a lot like Walking on the Moon. With the bass line there. That sounded good. I gave it a tick on the album cover there. So we might play that again sometime. Now, Are you going to go to Vivid at all down in Sydney? It's on at the moment.
1: I've been twice to Vivid.
0: I've been twice to Vivid too, but I don't think we're going to get to Vivid this year. But
1: I think you have to pay now, don't you?
0: For some of the things you do, for some of the things you do. But apparently there was huge numbers of people down at Darling Harbour the other day, and they had a bit of a drone debacle. They had, they have 1,000 drones that light up the sky, and they've got all these LEDs coming down, but they had some sort of a problem, and dozens of drones splashed into Darling Harbour at about 7:30 the other night. No one was injured. But it caused the show to be cancelled for a safety review. Quite spectacular it was too,
1: It was,
0: 29 out of the 1,000 just went plop, plop, plop straight into the Darling Harbour. So, and they spent the next day going around fishing them out because these guys are quite expensive little numbers, each one of them. They're quite big. So let's hope that they get that sorted. Had something to do with the frequency interaction that was going on, and they lost contact with a couple of them, and they just went off target. But it could cause a nasty accident. There's thousands of people around the harbour there, and if a couple of those drones fell from a height and landed on anyone, it could be quite nasty. Could be quite nasty. All right, let's get on. And have we got anything about the markets?
1: Markets,
0: have we? Well, give us a bit of markets.
1: So our favourite Thursday produce market is on tomorrow from 7:30 to 12 p.m.
0: So good.
1: Yeah, and they've got beautiful fresh veg and fruit and coffee and nuts, and so they're in the park next door to Two Bob, and I believe there'll be music.
0: Music, and
1: a very chilled atmosphere. The Nabiac Farmers Market is on Saturday the 30th from 8 a.m. to 12 p.m. at the Nabiac Showground. That's always a good one. Sunday the 31st of May, 8 a.m. to 1 p.m. Pacific Palms Community Centre, and Hannam Vale Winter Market is on Sunday the 31st of May, 9 a.m. to 2 p.m. at Hannam Vale Reserve.
0: And oh, that'd be nice.
1: They've got a variety of market stalls, barbecue food and drinks, face painting, live music, raffle prizes to be won, free entry. Furry friends are welcome on a lead.
0: Great. And I would suggest take your gumboots while you're out there, because you might have to walk down the hill and over to the school grounds and back again. So it's a great
1: but
0: little
1: that's,
0: spot.
1: That's it. I mean, like, we've got heaps to talk about, but I'd be here all day.
0: All right.
1: Because so much.
0: All right. Well, let's have something from Matt Corby. Yay. And Matt Corby's Tragic Magic, and this one is long and short. A bit like us.
1: Yeah. True.

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1: Yes. Now, Jess, apparently the US has launched more strikes on Iran at sites including Bandar Abbas and Sirik and Jask. And they're all ports near the Strait of Hormuz, even though the US says that they're under a ceasefire and peace talks are progressing well and they're just about ready to call an end to the war. I don't know how they can say that there's a ceasefire when they're attacking ports, but Israel's doing the same thing. Meanwhile, Israel is continuing to attack sites in southern Lebanon, sending missiles and bombs in, supposedly attacking Hamas positions. I don't know about that. It seems like they're just demolishing whole villages in southern Lebanon. It's this is all my opinion, by the way. Not you know, take it as you find it. And of course, the president of the United States was talking at Memorial Day commemorations in the U.S. just the other day. But I don't know how Iran feels about signing peace deals with America, seeing that they're still attacking them and blowing up things, ships and such. So, interesting. Yeah. Don't know. We'll keep you posted and see what happens there. But we will find out for sure.
2: We will see.

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1: Has contributed to a fall in inflation. New figures from the Bureau of Statistics show the Consumer Price Index rose by 4.2% in the 12 months to April. That's down from 4.6% in March. Automotive fuel prices fell 7% after rising by nearly 32% the previous month. Treasurer Jim Chalmers says while it's encouraging, inflation is still too high.
2: We think that the impacts of the conflict in the Middle East will linger for longer in the global economy. We're not immune from that here in Australia, and you can see that in the forecast that we released a couple of weeks ago in the budget.
1: Economists are not predicting an interest rate rise at the RBA's next meeting. The cash rate has risen three times this year. It's currently 4.35%. The Federal Employment Minister has outlined a major overhaul of the system, saying the current one is letting people fall through the cracks. A three-tiered system has been proposed. People on the first tier would have access to a digital service to help them find a job. The second tier would look at those who need assistance building skills and confidence, while the third would focus on people who have complex barriers to employment. Speaking at the National Press Club, Minister Amanda Rishworth said the system must do more than job matching.
3: A well-functioning employment service system must also be able to provide the right assistance to job seekers at the right time. And, of course, considering their distance from the labour market. From brief interventions all the way through to intensive supports that help people overcome their barriers.
1: After more than 900 kilometres, the National Walk for Truth has reached Parliament House in Canberra. Karapmurra Gundajmurra man Travis Lovett set out from Melbourne 40 days ago. His arrival in the nation's capital today coincides with the start of Reconciliation Week. Speaking outside Parliament House, Mr. Lovett explained the benefits of a truth-telling process.
4: It would give this country a chance to start a different... conversation. One not built on fear or slogans or the smallness of division, but on listening, honestly, and care.
1: The federal and Tasmanian governments have announced another $5 million in support for workers at Liberty Bell Bay. Australia's only manganese smelter has not been operational for a year after it entered administration. The funding will support the retention of all employees through to early August. Tasmania Premier Jeremy Rockliffe today announced a preferred bidder for the smelter has been secured. Surveys are being carried out in Queensland's Moreton Bay region to determine the koala population and guide conservation efforts. Drones mounted with thermal cameras are being used to detect koalas, with field personnel and detection dogs on the ground collecting scats for health analysis. Surveys will be undertaken between 10 p.m. and 5 a.m. until the 11th of June, with the results expected later this year. Turning to sport, New South Wales and Queensland are finalising preparations ahead of tonight's men's State of Origin opener in Sydney. 10 players will make their debut. Ethan Strange, Tolu Kula, Blake Brayley, Adam Fanua-Blake, Victor Radley and Casey McLean for the Blues, and Sam Walker, Jojo Fifita, Max Plath and Britton Nicara for the Maroons.
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6: Let's have the weather for the Manning Delta. We've got a maximum of 23 degrees today. Partly cloudy today. Very high chance of rain, most likely during this afternoon and evening. The chance of a thunderstorm, late this morning, possibly severe with heavy rain and may lead to, talking flash flooding. That's pretty scary. That'll put a bit of a frightener through a lot of people around Taree. Yeah. And, of course, light winds. They've got light winds out there at the moment. The chance of rain, 95%, and 7 to 35 mils. There was 10 mils in my gauge this morning, and I came down through a bit of rain. Let's have a look at tomorrow. Tomorrow, Thursday, the 28th of May, it's going to be a cloudy day. Very high chance of rain, most likely in the afternoon and evening. The chance of a thunderstorm in the afternoon and evening, possibly severe, with heavy rain, which may lead to flash flooding and light winds. It's perfect cut and paste, isn't it?
8: Yeah, my contact in the SES says that the flooding will be possibly very minor. It's because the ground's so wet, and it'll be riverine flooding if we do get it.
6: Well, I know it's very wet. March out the back and on the back lawn out there, and it just squelch, squelch, squelch, and the water virtually comes right over your thongs. Yep. But so I've been told. Yeah, so there you go. I think we've had enough rain for a while, but it's definitely hanging around. So tomorrow's going to be 16 to 22 degrees, and again some showers, and pretty much the same for Friday as well. So let's get used to it, people.
8: That'll be wonderful.
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0: Yes, and there's Emma Donovan from her album. It's called Take Me to the River. And I was just doing the weather and saying we got rain, rain, rain, and then I can't stand the rain from Emma Donovan. Now, you were saying she's a cousin to Casey Chambers.
1: First cousin to Casey Chambers. Yeah.
0: And what a great voice she's got. And of course, a First Nations singer, and that takes me to this thing about Sorry Day. Members of the Stolen Generation are calling for action, not just the word being sorry. Mick Dodson spoke to the gathered media on the matter, and let's see how that goes. I think that was in Canberra. I'm not sure about that. It was quite a big turnout, but there we have it. All right, now let's have this little track, and it's from that American singer. It's R&B and soul, and it's Housebroken, and it's

0: Yes, and there's Housebroken from Anna Lee, and that's quite a new one, actually. What did you think of that, Chaz?
1: Yeah, it was good.
0: Good. A little bit of R&B and soul. Let's have a look. It's quarter past one. We haven't done on this day. We haven't done on this day. Let's have a look at this day very quickly. We're going to run out of time. Mm-hmm. Star sign? What is it? Gemini, you were telling me. Gemini, and of course, is the twins.
1: Here we are.
0: The twin. You're a Gemini too, are you? Oh, there you go.
1: And Jake, the weather wizard.
0: We
1: share a birthday.
0: Oh, okay. When's your birthday?
1: It was Monday.
0: Monday. Happy birthday for Monday.
1: Thank you very much.
0: Geminis born on this day are known for being highly intelligent, adaptable and quick-witted. There you go. That's got to be you.
1: Oh, yeah.
0: And, that's all sounding pretty good. A couple of people born on this day. We go right back. Actually, you've got some going right back too.
1: Oh, look, I've got... Chez's 1595.
0: Go with that. Who's that?
1: Benedict. Karpov Jr. He was a German criminal lawyer and a witchcraft theoretician, and he was born in Wittenberg, Germany.
0: He would have been real fun at a dinner party,
1: wouldn't
0: he?
1: Oh, he would, yeah. Witch.
0: You're a witch.
1: Witch.
0: Burn him.
1: She turned me into a witch.
0: Throw him in the lake. See if they float. Who else you got?
1: I've got Francis Beaufort, 1774. I didn't invent it, but he came up with the Beaufort wind force scale.
0: Oh, yeah, okay.
1: And he was born in Ireland. Henry Parkes, Australian politician, longest non-consecutive premier of the colony of New South Wales.
0: Mm-hmm.
1: And he was born on 1815 in Warwickshire, England.
0: Good, hey.
1: Cilla Black.
0: Yeah, I've got Cilla Black. That's one I've got coming up. Cilla Black, she was actually Priscilla White.
1: Ah.
0: Born Priscilla White, but she changed her name to Priscilla Black.
1: Yeah, I like it.
0: British pop singer. She is, I've got here, she's currently 75. Would that be correct?
1: I've got here that she died in 2015.
0: Oh, yeah. I've got Cilla Black. That's one I've got coming up. Cilla Black, she was actually Priscilla White.
1: Ah.
0: Born Priscilla White, but she changed her name to Priscilla Black.
1: Yeah, I like it.
0: British pop singer. She is, I've got here.

0: Yeah. Actually, I've got something from Cilla Black.
1: Why don't good we have on it? Ya.
0: What about this? A hit from yep. her. Anyone who had a heart.
2: Anyone who ever loved could look at me and know that I love you. Anyone who ever dreamed could look at me.

0: Yes, that was the era in British pop music when they had all the big sounds, the Dusty Springfields and the Cilla Blacks and who else? Lulu?
1: Yeah, Lulu.
0: Lulu, yeah, all those ones. And, yeah, Cilla Black's birthday on this day, born in 1943. And I've got another couple here. I've got Wild Bill Hickok. His real name was James Butler, the American cowboy and scout, born on this day in 1837, Vincent Price, the American actor, House on Haunted Hill was a big fame for him, born on this day in 1911. Wow. Sir Christopher Lee, the English actor, he was in Lord of the Rings, born in London, England in 1922 on this day, died in 2015 as well. There you go.
1: And famous for his the Fu Manchu.
0: That's right. Yes, Fu Manchu.
1: Brides of Fu Manchu.
0: That's right, yeah. Henry Kissinger, do you remember him, Chess? Yep. The US Secretary of State. He was born in Firth in Bavaria in Germany, actually, in 1923 on this day. I think he's gone now. I think he died. He got to about 99, I think. But and of course, Cilla Black, 1943. Pauline Hanson, the Australian politician, in One Nation fame now. She was born on this day in 1954. She turned 72, I think. Mm-hmm. Susie Sue, that's Susie and the Banshees, was born on this day in 1957. British rock musician, singer and songwriter. And talking about singer, Neil Finn, the New Zealand musician, was born on this day in 1958. Got to have something from Neil Finn. Yep. Have we got anything from Neil Finn?
1: In my...
0: What about this one?
1: Yep.
0: Better Be Home Soon.
1: Oh,
0: Neil Finn, one of the great.

0: Yes, Chez and I had just been talking about Crowded House, and I was saying, you know, we went to a Crowded House concert years ago in the State Theatre, and, you know, there was about 5,000 people there, and the crowd was just singing beautifully in harmony. The boys in Crowded House all stopped playing and just let the crowd go, and they all sang in beautiful harmony, and he stopped and said, "Wow, you guys are good." But everyone knew every word. And I was just sitting there and all the hairs on my arm just stood up as I was telling you, Chez. It's just it was sort of like a spiritual experience. It was unbelievable.
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0: Now, I'm not going to do any more of those birthdays, but I want to do a wedding, Chez.
2: Okay.
0: Stephen Stills got married on this day in 1996. He was 51, and he wed recording studio manager Kristen Hathaway. She was only 30, bit of an age gap there, but you know, it was his personality that she was attracted to.
2: She likes a mature gentleman.
0: Exactly. Sort of had a father figure thing. And they were married at Palm Beach in Florida on this day. And, of course, Stephen Stills was one of those people that was in Crosby, Stills, Nash, and later Young. Mm-hmm. And this is Stills, Nash, and Young. And a song before we go. Here he is, Stephen Stills on vocals.

0: Yes, and there's Stephen Sills, Crosby, Stills and Nash with that one. Just a song before I go, and that one was from the Bridge Street Collection. Now, Chez, what else have we got? We got other birthdays. What else have we got there?
1: We do. Bruce Coburn.
0: In
1: 1945. He's a Canadian folk rock singer-songwriter. He was born in Ottawa, Ontario, and I think we're going to play the track Kit Carson, which is about the TV cowboy and,
0: Let's have it. Here he is.
1: Bruce has written a song about Kit.
0: Bruce Coburn and Kit Carson.

0: Yes, so there's Bruce Cockburn and the Canadian singer with that one, Kit Carson. Mm. And thanks for that, Ches. You got that for us. Have we got any others? I'm not sure. What about events on this day? Mm-hmm. Well, on this day, John Lennon recorded Imagine at his Ascot Sound Home Studio at Tittenhurst Park in England. So that's a biggie. Mm. Paul McCartney and Wings released Venus and Mars album on this day in 1975. And, tragically, in 1995, actor Christopher Reeve is paralysed from the neck down after falling from his horse in a riding competition in Virginia. That was dreadful.
1: That was bad, that.
0: Yeah. 2005, DreamWorks released Madagascar with the voices of Ben Stiller, Chris Rock, David Schwimmer and Jada Pinkett and Smith. Who's Jada Pinkett and Smith? She's the wife of Will Smith? Yeah, I think so.
1: Don't know.
0: Gee, they've done well out of Madagascar. I think they've made about three or four of those. You were telling me that Toy Story is getting another run. What are they up to now?
1: Five.
0: Again with Tom Hanks and the crew.
1: Yep.
0: So,
1: yep. And they've got a new character.
0: Oh, yeah, who's the new character?
1: A little iPad called Lilypad.
0: Lilypad?
1: Yeah.
0: Wow. So, you're right on top of all these things, I'm telling you.
1: Oh, look, it's just the kid in me. it's a kid's movie. Let's watch it.
0: Yeah, yeah. Well, I don't think we've mentioned the movies on at the moment, have we? Mm. We should talk about that. Mandalorian and Grogu is on at Phase Twin.
1: Yeah.
0: Now, what do you know about that?
1: Oh, it's another Baby Yoda.
0: Baby Yoda is Grogu, is it?
1: Star Wars.
0: Yeah, it's a Star Wars-y thing, spin-off.
1: Yeah, but
0: Grogu's
1: so cute.
0: Oh, yeah. You go, I don't know. Yeah. I'll take your word on that. Yeah. Of course, they've still got Devil Wears Prada 2, and they've got Michael, that one about the bio of Michael Jackson, which has some great movie in it, some great music in it. The Sheep Detectives. Now, tell me about that one.
1: That's Hugh Jackman, and he plays a...
0: And Emma Thompson, apparently.
1: Yeah, and Hugh Jackman is a shepherd, mm-hmm. and he reads crime novel thrillers to his sheep every night, as a lot of shepherds over there do. And gets killed, and the sheep go, we know what to do, we've listened to all these stories, so they go and help the police solve the crime.
0: Ooh.
1: And they talk, but people can only hear them go meh.
0: All right,
1: but that's number one on my list of
0: well, there
1: movies.
0: You go. Chez is going to see that one. Yep. This thing, Passenger, sounds a bit scary.
1: It is, yeah.
0: It is, yeah.
1: Just by the read, I'm going, no, not going to that one.
0: Yeah, I'm a bit scared of those sort of things too. A young couple witness a gruesome highway accident and they soon realise they didn't leave the crash scene alone as a demonic presence called the Passenger that won't stop until it claims them both turns their van life adventure into a complete nightmare. So so there you go. You've got a few choices there. The Sheep Detective sounds good to me, or the Mandalorian.
1: Yeah,
0: that'd be a good one.
1: Two of my, and if you've got a streaming service, mm-hmm. Brian's been watching the live action How to Train Your Dragon.
0: Oh, right.
1: Yeah, and it looks really good.
0: Yeah, it did. It looked good when it was on at the movies. I never got to see it.
1: You've got a streaming service. Check it out.
0: So there you go. You can get along to the movies there. If you want to get along to Phase Twin, check the session times and days for those particular shows and see what you can do. We went, as I said, we just got a bit of cabin fever, went along to the movies and saw Devil Wears Prada 2 because we just wanted to get out of the house. So we went to the movies and then went and had a little bit of lunch. So
1: very romantic.
0: So that was, I don't know.
1: I had to see it twice because I missed half the first time I saw it because I was very, very tired. But it's good. It's worth it.
0: Yeah, it is good. Okay, let's grab a little bit of the steppers.
1: Yep.
0: And I've got... This one is called Bruised Up.

0: Okay, cheers then. Oh, gosh. They've done it to me again.
1: Getting carried away. The ghost little, in the machine.
0: A little exit and they come back at you. That Steppers in their self-titled album there and Bruised Up. Mm. And, yeah, good track too.
1: It is a good one.
0: Very good track. I think they're from Melbourne. I'm not sure of that. Or are they Sydney bound? I'll check that up. But anyway, I wanted to talk footy.
1: So today's
0: Wednesday, and Wednesday night, tonight, we've got the NRL State of Origin kicks off. It's being played in Sydney, and Mitchell Moses has been scratched from the playing as 5'8 for the Blues, and they've brought in Ethan Strange, who plays for the Canberra Raiders. He's been brought in as well. And as Mitchell Moses, a replacement. The Maroons have got Sam Walker. They've brought him into the Maroons camp to take over as halfback to play alongside Munster, Cameron Munster. And, yeah, we'll find out tonight how the Blues boys go. I've got to go to trivia tonight, but apparently they're kicking off early so that they can finish and everyone can get home for State of Origin. So... that's the way the cookie crumbles. So we'll see how we go, which is hard because, I mean, we normally go down for dinner, but we've got to be there at 5 o'clock in the afternoon. I don't know. I feel like an old pensioner having dinner at 5:30 in the afternoon.
1: Yeah, getting ready for it.
0: Anyway, we'll see how we go. Are you doing trivia tonight? No?
1: No, you did it on Monday, didn't you? Stupid football game
0: trivering. Oh, right. So yeah. State of Origin that knocked it on the head, was
1: yeah,
0: it?
1: Yeah, knocks everything on the head.
0: Yeah, well, ours is still going ahead, but just getting earlier. What do you think of Essendon sacking their coach, Brad Scott, as the head coach, and they brought in the assistant coach, Dean Solomon? He's been appointed interim coach until the new coach is appointed. It's tough.
1: Well, he's won one game out of 24. you can only help somebody so far. But, on the other hand, I mean, it's not just the coach. The players have got to take some responsibility.
0: True, yeah. I think the players have to take responsibility. But it's a tough thing being a coach of a AFL or an NRL team at the moment. It's there's a great English comedy about that, and they're interviewing the coach, and they're saying, you know, we're thinking about getting rid of you, and he says, oh no, wait a minute, and he goes on about this, and the guy says, well, you have lost the last 21 matches. Well, that's true, but I mean the boys are it's hilarious. It really is. But I wonder how Essendon will go under the new coach. As you say, they might actually turn right around.
1: They'll win a couple
0: Well, look what happened to Manly Warringah, the Sea Eagles. They sacked their coach and brought in Desi Hasler. Kieran, and they've gone gangbusters since the new coach arrived. So,
1: and I think Carlton too. I think they got rid of Michael Voss, and they've actually won a couple.
0: On a different sport, the French Open's on at the moment. Kokkinakis, Dimonor, and Kestakina, the Australian female, well, she's actually Russian, but famous Australian tennis player, are all through to the second round of the French Open in Paris. So good luck to them.
1: And the young lad who knocked out Medvedev.
0: Oh, who was that?
1: I can't remember his name. Yeah. It was like
0: 6-1, 6-1, 6-1. Wow.
1: Yeah, Medvedev. 5 sets, and he beat him. Yeah.
0: Well, Kokkinakis was down 2 sets to love and came back and won in a 5-set match. So he was there for the long haul, to speak. So there you go.
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0: girl, we need to run this back.
1: Yes, and that was the American soul singer Kehlani, and with that one, which was called Back and Forth, and there was a bit of language in there. She dropped the shit word, which here in Australia, it's nobody.
2: Nah.
1: Nobody bats a blind eye to the S word. The F bomb is a different thing,
2: yes.
1: But that one maybe not so much. Now, I got a little bit of Kiss Chasey. I love a little bit of Kiss Chasey, and this is the Terrors of Comfort. Oh, those Terrors of Comfort.
2: Oh, I hate comfort.
1: Hate comfort.
2: Hate comfort.
1: Here they are.
0: I don't want

0: Yes, and there's Kiss Chasey and Lie to Me. It's a goodie. And that's just about it from us, Chess. We've enjoyed your company. Do come back and join us next Wednesday for Midday Magazine.
1: Yep.
0: After this, we've got Young Tess in for the Filipino Hour.
1: And then
0: we've got Young Sophie in for Greek Hour.
1: And then Ari.
0: Ari in.
1: And then we've got.
0: Gort.
1: The Wire.
0: Oh, yeah.
1: And then we've got Rochelle for Drive.
0: There's some great stuff to look forward to.
1: Tomorrow morning at
0: and
1: 6 o'clock.
0: You can join Chez for breakfast at 6 o'clock until 9 o'clock.
1: Bacon and eggs tomorrow, I think.
0: Good. Oh, sounds great.
1: BYO, bacon and eggs.
0: All right, let's go out with a little bit of this one. And it's The Goo Goo Dolls and Iris.
1: Love
0: great
1: it,
0: track.
1: Love it.
0: Bye for now.
1: Bye.
0: See ya.

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Like this song you've just heard from Jumides Maturan, a Filipino singer, singing That's All Any Man Can Say. At bago yan si Pilita sa kanyang awiting End of Never at si Jose Marichan sa kanyang Love Letter. Tuloy-tuloy tayo at ito naman, isang awitin mula sa ating Nora Honor, The Music Played.

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We are also live streaming. Our studio is located in the corner of Macquarie and Winter Streets in Taree, the Manning Valley, in the mid-north coast of New South Wales, in Australia.

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Good Neighbours there for you with their brand new track Suburbs right here on 2Bob Radio 104.7. It is the alternative circuit hosted here once again by Ari. It's Wednesday afternoon and it is time for some more of these with an impeccable playlist that we've got for you this week. Now, Good Neighbours are a group that you should be definitely getting more and more familiar with as they have been surrounding all the different music scenes with their brand new tracks. From hailing from London, they comprise of Ollie Fox and Scott Ferrell, and with their debut single Home was released 2024 with huge commercial success. And just like this one you just heard, it could just be doing the same. Also followed up with a bit of Hole fronted by Courtney Love, aka Kurt Cobain's ex, for ya, with Celebrity Skin, such a classic song. And I'm definitely surprised they actually had a decent good run-up of tracks afterwards, only then to just disband in 2012 due to Courtney pursuing her solo career, which I cannot believe she was able to do through her music, because that is just an incredible artist there. Next up is a group that I got introduced way back then. It is Druids with their brand new track, Baby Please. It is right here on 2Bob Radio.

The Vines for you there, a classic Aussie alternative group that always gets mentioned more than once or twice by any music fans in the alternative circuit, which is, by the way, the brand new show hosted by me and only Ari right here. It is Wednesday afternoon and it is time for some more and more of these great songs coming your way. Now, out of all the groups, I would say the Vines have a very important history, as they are just one of the best that blended the garage rock and alternative music out there. And we believe it or not, under a different name during the early days. They were inspired by the Indian city of Rishikesh, which actually drew inspiration to a lot of the Beatles tracks along the early years, playing all your great songs coming your way. Now, out of all the groups, I would say the Vines have a very important history, as they are just one of the best that blended the garage rock and alternative music out there. And we believe it or not, under a different name during the early days, they were in

well, at the Arias of the year 2003, and that just went on and on for them just there. Next up for you is an absolute another classic. It is the Betweens with The Go. And when I listened to this for the first time, I literally just thought this was an Angus and Julia Stone cover because it sounds almost just alike. Here it is, right here on 2Bob Radio.

Kiwi group, the Naked and Famous, here on 2Bob 104.7. It is the alternative circuit here to expand your horizon and show you what there is to offer from this incredible music scene. Given our love from Australian music before, we love to just play you all from around the world as well, chucking you in a bit of the New Zealand as well, just showing you a lot of countries have shown you what they've got to offer for this incredible music. Now, this group, I definitely reckon, have what it takes to make it up there as one of the very best, as they are consistently bringing out a title after title, and with their four studio albums, I reckon it is close to call them one of the best out of the New Zealand powerhouse. Now, remember, if you do have a favorite alternative track and it hasn't been played yet, or you don't think so, make sure to go on our website, 2Bob Youth, and our socials, Instagram and Facebook, and chuck in your requests there. It only gets easier right there. Next up is a track that I reckon everyone plays at night while driving away, and especially since it was played in one of Ryan Gosling's best films, Drive, all the way back from 2011. It is none other than Kavinsky's Night Call, right here on 2Bob Radio.

Blossoms with Warm Stay here on 2Bob 104.7. You're listening to the Alternative Circuit, where we show you the very best of what this incredible music genre has you to offer. Also following up, heard a bit of Nightcore by one and only French DJ Kavinsky, who is definitely known for mixing and mumbling all different musical styles to give it that retro futuristic sound, which you can definitely relate with alternative music. Funny thing about Kavinsky is that after releasing that single Nightcore for the movie Drive, he just disbanded and never seemed to release any more music. So maybe it was to do with fame, or it just wasn't his thing ever again, but it was such a shame because he had such to offer with his musical style, which I definitely don't think was used before, and especially that DJ theme with music and all the house and techno, it just brought it to a new level. And so it's definitely sad to hear that he hasn't been making or producing any music in the past few years, but I suppose he just didn't want to handle the fame, or it just wasn't for him. I guess we'll never know. Anyway, next up, I thought we'd play a bit of the more heavier sound that alternative music has to offer, and we are going all the way up to New York with the group Typo Negative, which I'm sure you're familiar with, who was led by the singer Peter Steele, the guy who's about 6'3" and probably has just as strong as muscles as Arnold Schwarzenegger, I swear. Anyway, here they are with I Don't Want to Be, right here on 2Bob Radio.

to Bob's album feature of the week, Lake of Stars by Blackbirds here. Once again, you are listening to The Alternative Circuit here with Ari. And if you haven't already and you want to hear your favorite alternative song, make sure to submit it through to our pages, Instagram and Facebook, from Tubob Youth. As we're drawing closer to the end of the show, we've still got some incredible great tracks lined up. And earlier on, we also heard from Typo Negative, I Don't Want to Be. And such a terrible tragedy, as it was one of those groups that never formed again after the tragic death of their singer and songwriter, Peter Steele, who was the founding member, and was just a very big shock to all of the fans, as they definitely had one of the biggest fan bases out of the alternative and gothic era of that period. Next up, we've got some Fleet Foxes, and when I heard this, I didn't know what I was getting myself into here, but I'll let you be the judge of this, as it is definitely something that a lot of alternative people will get into. It is Fleet Foxes' Myconus, right here on Tubob Radio.

Fleet Foxes for you there with their track Myconis, formed all the way from Seattle, Washington, which also was the birth of grunge as we now know it. Some of the best alternative music ever from that period and that location as well. So many of it, and just fantastic. You are listening to the Alternative Circuit here with Ari. Mind the voice as we still get through this very busy week. But not to worry, before we wrap this show up, still got one more song for you to play. Now, if you're not aware of Fleet Foxes, they are an incredible indie and alternative group that have been going at it for more than 20 years now, which is just insane for such an incredible milestone. Formed one and only by Robin Peckold, who is the leader and is everything about that band, who has made them who they are, and it's such incredible. Now, before we wrap things up, we've still got one more song, and it is an incredible one. It is none other than White Reaper, and honestly, and which is funny enough, the title of the song, honestly, you are listening to 2Bob Radio.

0: Hill from Sydney's 2SER, and coming up in the program today.
1: There's the Stengo Tower, and for decades we take a piece here and a piece there. And initially it's no problem. The tower looks a bit strange, but it's still stable. Then we start taking pieces where the tower gets wobbly. That's 2016. 2026 is now we have to take a piece where we can no longer be sure the tower won't collapse.
0: Cuts to climate science modelling is leading to a concern that Australia will no longer have adequate advice about the impacts of climate change.
2: The performance and staging and everything that we saw from Delta Goodrum and the Australian delegation this year shows a real commitment to Eurovision.
0: Australia's no longer just going for gold in the sporting field. They're now hoping for Antipodean success in Eurovision. But first, 9 years ago, an historic meeting of hundreds of Indigenous delegates called for a range of structural reforms to improve the lives of Indigenous Australians. This resulted in the Uluru Statement from the Heart that aimed to provide a roadmap to empower First Nation people to achieve self-determination. I asked Griffith Law School lecturer Eddie Sinnott about the importance of this collective document as a means of achieving proper reconciliation.
3: Well, I guess there's a couple of things, and the first thing would be to note that it's still the largest First Nations representative process to come together from across the country. So over 1,200 delegates at different regional dialogues before culminating at Uluru. Importantly, putting forward what was key for our community. So against the long history of failure with policies to make change on the ground and to recognise the rights of our people and to really hear us. And you know, our community has come forward and put that plan for change forward. And that was voice, treaty and truth, or a First Nations voice guaranteed in the Constitution so that we could be heard on the decisions that affect us and that impact our communities, and a Makarrata Commission to address the long overdue business of agreement making and truth telling in this country.
0: In 2023, the referendum was put to the Australian people for a voice to Parliament, and this was defeated. Looking forward, what are the best strategies that can be deployed by Indigenous people to ensure they're able to obtain proper representation?
3: Well, not so much from Indigenous communities, but I think the government, you know, the national level could still go ahead and legislate for a voice. I understand that the referendum failed in the way that it did go, but over 6 million Australians did vote yes. And so it's important to put the referendum in the context that it was a political loss and there was a lot of other political aspects to the vote, not necessarily a rejection of the reform itself. And we've seen consistent national polling and in local areas as well since then that Australians support and believe that Aboriginal people should be heard on the issues that affect them. And unfortunately, as you said, it has been a little bit of a setback, but that need for us to be heard and the failure of status quo policies and decision-making on the ground has continued and resulted in some quite horrific things of late as well. In Victoria, we can see where it's continuing to happen at the state level, where the First Peoples Assembly established as a representative body is pushing forward with reforms there. We've seen a couple of backward steps in other states and territories, such as Queensland, since the referendum. But the South Australian community is moving ahead with their voice to the South Australian Parliament as well. Unfortunately, I guess the burden and what we need to do as Indigenous people, that responsibility still falls on us to keep our voices up, to keep grinding and to keep that message clear to those that are in those decision-making positions that have power and ability to be able to make change.
0: At the last New South Wales state election, there was even a promise about an engagement on a treaty process in New South Wales. Has there been any steps forward in that?
3: So I believe that stalled a little bit. There was some conjecture that came out, and I believe the minister responsible made some public comment questioning whether or not the community was ready for the treaty process. I understand it's been a little bit more quiet with the consultations that have been taking process throughout the community. I understand that's the process that's still underway. But I guess, again, it highlights the importance of the community being involved and the community being heard. And that's, you know, one of the key foundations that continues to underpin the authority and the legitimacy of the Uluru Statement from the Heart.
0: So there remain a range of statistics that continue to illustrate the extent to which Indigenous disadvantage remains prevalent, from overrepresentation in the criminal justice system, economic exclusion, down to access to health and education. Now, the Closing the Gap was developed to try to develop a mechanism to improve outcomes across a range of important areas. Yet, at the moment, there's only a few categories where it's been shown to be success. Why has the Closing the Gap been so unsuccessful?
3: Well, million dollar question. I mean, there's a couple of points, and a number of experts in this field point to the way that Closing the Gap is designed itself. What it measures or what it's incapable of measuring doesn't actually enable progress. There's some further issues too about where the decision-making power and the control and the resources going into these policies exist. So what we've seen, especially over the last decade, but even a bit more, is the Commonwealth government really stepping back from their responsibility in this space. So we have something now called the National Agreement, which is between the Coalition of Peaks, which represents Aboriginal service delivery bodies, Torres Strait Islander bodies as well across the country, with the state governments, the federal government and the local governments. But unfortunately what we've seen is, despite what's come out of the National Agreement, and I believe what some of the peaks would say, we've seen a lot of responsibility pushed back onto our community for the failure of government policy. So our communities still aren't resourced enough. We still don't have direct control or insight and input into the decisions that are made about us. And whilst you have that double situation with the design of Closing the Gap itself being questionable and what it's trying to achieve or what it can even achieve and measure, combined with the structural issues and with the Commonwealth stepping back from their responsibility and trying to push it onto other people, unfortunately, we end up with this continued status quo failure, where at the end of the day, it's our communities that continue to suffer.
0: The Closing the Gap is all very well intentioned. Does a part of the problem that maybe dealing with the lack of accountability in some aspects of some organisations, and in particular that some of these processes, there hasn't been adequate consultation with Indigenous people on the ground? Is that maybe some of the reasons why some of these targets have been frustrated?
3: I would say so, absolutely. And I know that the Coalition of Peaks, through the National Agreement and others, have done a lot of work on that consultation process, and it was one of their avenues in being able to address these issues, to include more representation from the ground. But at the same time, we know that still remains a massive issue. And on top of that, you mentioned accountability. And accountability is a key one here, because we can have all the consultation in the world to make people feel as though they're included and to tell them that they're being heard. But if decisions are still being made on a different basis and despite the consultation that happens, which often than not is the situation, then nothing changes. And we see this in so many spaces with regards to Aboriginal affairs. You know, we see governments at the moment making retroactive decisions around youth justice, where they're suspending or ignoring their own human rights acts and making retrograde decisions that mean more of our youth are locked up in detention and on remand and in youth prisons. And, you know, not only is it in direct breach of their own human rights acts, it's against international advice and against the advice of the community about how you actually address some of these issues.
0: Griffith Law School lecturer Eddie Sinnott speaking there to Stephen Hill.
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0: In a difficult research funding environment, the CSIRO has announced that it will be cutting a third of its climate science unit. I asked Professor Christian Jacob from Monash University how this decision will impact upon Australia's effort to combat climate change.
5: It's actually quite a major cut. The team that develops and supports the climate model that Australia has been using to look into its future, but also to contribute to international efforts to understand the future of our climate, was already very small. It was somewhere between 12 and 15 people. And now, you know, a third of them, five of them, have been let go, which means that in principle, we now no longer have enough capacity to maintain this climate model. And one of the consequences is that we will be severely hamstrung in assessing what the future of the climate here and elsewhere in the world will be.
0: So this has happened at a similar time in the US, where we've seen the Trump administration has taken the ideological decision to cut some climate science projects. Is there a risk that at a crucial junction that decision makers could be left with inadequate information on the best ways on which to deal with climate change?
5: Yeah, we are going down a very, very dangerous path, I would say. Your listeners may or may not be aware that actually this information has underpinned lots and lots of decisions. The Paris Agreement would never have come about without climate models of the kind we are talking about here. Many decisions we have to make in Australia around climate change, and I would argue almost any decision we'll have to make about our future includes a climate decision, will have to be based on climate models. Giving up the sovereign capability of having one and being able to use it to make these assessments into the future at a time where other countries are cutting their efforts is a really risky path to go down. Now, my view on this is that the government, if it has one duty, it's to keep its people safe. And here we are removing a foundational capability for that to happen.
0: I believe Australia's climate science modelling remains the only work carried out in the Southern Hemisphere. But is this a particular reason why it's important that Australia doesn't choose to piggyback on the valuable work carried out by Europe and the UK?
5: Yes, that's a very important point, that the only global climate model in the Southern Hemisphere is developed here. there will be no continuation if there is no reversal of these decisions. Why is that important? Well, it's important because in the climate models developed in the Northern Hemisphere are predominantly developed to provide answers to those who live in the Northern Hemisphere. So North America, Europe, Asia, they all have a strong interest that their models work really, really well in their region. Having them work very well in our region is not a high priority. For us, it's the number one priority, and having our own model ensures that we can meet the challenges that that brings and actually develop a model that works best in our region.
0: Would that mean like with climate mitigation that you could actually look at like regional or sort of local factors that could impact with climate change and that you could then look at how would be the best way to carry out climate mitigations for specific issues that arise from global warming? Would that be correct?
5: Yeah, so there's really two things, right? Or three, actually. Let's start with mitigation. And the big thing in mitigation right now for Australia is to implement its targets under the Paris Agreement. That means reforming the entire economy to a net zero economy. Well, if you think about that, in that net zero economy, a lot of the electricity will come from the weather. That weather is changing as the climate is changing. We need to assess that. That weather is influenced by things that happen in South America, by things that happen in Africa. Second point, we already have committed to a changing climate even right now. If we stopped emitting today, we would still see major changes to the climate, and we need to adapt to them. And this adaptation is a very localized process. People need to know in their region what do they have to adapt to. Now, if we don't have the tools to inform them how the climate's going to change, we're going to adapt in the wrong way. This is called maladaptation. It's going to cost us a lot of money. And last but not least, there is this idea that one might have to intervene in the climate system. That's a very controversial idea. But if a country or a billionaire, trillionaire around the world decided to do it, we would have to assess what happens to Australia in that case. And we wouldn't be able to do that if we don't have a climate model.
0: Australia is expected to be an important player in COP31 negotiation. Climate Change Minister Chris Bowen will be serving as president of the negotiations. Could these cuts hinder this ability of Australia to collaborate when it comes to the global environmental challenge?
5: Absolutely, it will. Much of the information on climate change from climate models comes from the Coupled Model Intercomparison Project. It's run under the World Climate Research Program, which in itself delivers information to the IPCC, Intergovernmental Panel of Climate Change Process. Australia has been a powerhouse in this for the last 3 or 4 decades. If we don't have a climate model, we will no longer be able to participate in these international efforts. That will reduce our international standing. And I'd be very surprised if that didn't affect our power at the negotiating table.
0: Professor Christian Jacob from Monash University, speaking there with Stephen Hill.
6: After a hard day out in the paddock, I like to catch up with The Wire. 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
7: The Wire, bringing you the stories from all around Australia.
0: Scientists from University of New South Wales have now confirmed that the reintroduced platypus population has grown to 20 known individuals following the release of 4 additional animals and a new round of surveys across the park. The Wire's Sean Dorado asked Professor Gilad Bino, co-founder of the Platypus Conservation Initiative, about the importance of increasing platypus numbers.
8: Obviously, the platypus is such an iconic species, and it is a flagship species for waterways. And so by protecting platypuses, we're not just protecting the species itself, but we're protecting the habitat and all the other species that are so dependent on healthy waterways. Platypuses used to occur in the Royal National Park until maybe about 50 years ago, where they disappeared as a result of various threats. And so this is an instance where we're really facilitating, in a sense, the recolonization. It's a natural process, so we're facilitating, it used to be a natural process, and it's a critical process, so we're facilitating this recolonization, reintroduction of platypuses back to its former range. And through this process, we're really learning a lot about the capacity of platypuses to reestablish. We're tracking these animals, seeing where they are. We're tracking their survival. We're looking at their ability to reproduce and how quickly they do that and in the park. So we're definitely hitting some very important milestones in understanding how platypuses are doing this.
9: Lovely. And like anything that you found very fascinating or something that came up from like all the studies and all the research that surprised you?
8: So there were a few instances that I think definitely surprised us. First of all, we're tracking their survival. We're looking at their ability to reproduce and how quickly they do that in the park. So we're definitely hitting some very important milestones in understanding how platypuses are doing this.
9: Lovely. And anything that you found very fascinating or something that came up from all

0: has risks associated with it. So I think for us, we were really pleasantly surprised in a sense. Like we didn't know how well they would establish. There are the other instances of translocation and reintroduction of platypuses that have happened in the past. Some were successful, some were not. But so we were really pleasantly surprised to see that they were establishing really well. They were already successful reproduction within a few months already. Like some of the females were reproducing. So that was great. We were quite, I guess, surprised by the extent of movement some of the individuals were doing, like dozens of kilometers across the park, trying to like decide where to settle. So that was, you know, surprising in a sense. We know that platypuses can swim really, like could cover kilometers in a night. So, but it was still really surprising to see to what extent that was happening. But all in all, I think we're all quite like relieved that the platypuses were establishing really well in the park.
1: Lovely. And what are your next steps for your team now?
0: Our work is quite extensive. Like we're not just working in the Roanoke National Park. Like we're very passionate about protecting platypuses across their range. And so we've got, you know, collaborations and research programs from all the way from Queensland down to like Tasmania. And so one thing that is really, like, I guess, heavy on our mind is the lack of a national or state-level monitoring framework for platypuses. So, unfortunately, we're quite in the dark in terms of really what is the suitable conservation designation for platypuses. They're listed as endangered in South Australia and threatened in the state of Victoria, but in other states, they're not listed, nor are they listed nationally, and unfortunately, there's no active monitoring to evaluate really what is the correct conservation listing or status of the platypus. So we think that the platypus should be listed as a threatened species nationally. And then we've got some like citizen science activities. So maybe like if you're keen to see a platypus or contribute to our understanding of where platypuses occur, there's the Platy Project. It's a collaboration with the Australian Conservation Foundation. And once you log in there, you'll see where people are reporting sightings of platypuses, where we really need your help to like fill in those gaps. And so any contribution from people out there listening would be very, very helpful for us. And beyond that, I think it's really important for people, particularly like people that are living in urban landscapes, to go out and appreciate nature and appreciate like our landscapes and our amazing wildlife.
1: University of New South Wales Professor Gilad Bino speaking there to the Wire Sean Dorado.

0: Eurovision 2026 has sparked conversation across the world, from Bulgaria's historic win to Australia's strong fourth place finish. This has led to ongoing controversy surrounding broadcasters and politics continuing to divide audiences. The Wire's Thomas Kutis asked Associate Professor Jess Carnell from the University of South Queensland why she thought Bulgaria's win resonated so strongly with the Eurovision audiences and broadcasters.
1: We're relying a little bit too heavily on the betting odds to tell us who we think is going to win. And so for the lead up to the contest this year, Finland was way ahead of the curve in for everyone. And then after the second semi-final, Australia leapt up as well into the second place. And a lot of us were looking at those betting odds and we thought, okay, these are the countries that are going to be battling it out at the grand final. And we didn't pay too much attention to the fact that Bulgaria had actually come into third place there. And so I think that we've started to approach our predictions as a kind of fait accompli where we think the betting odds tell us.
2: Australia achieved fourth place with Delta Goodrem, and it's one of its most ambitious Eurovision performances yet. What does Australia's continued success say about its role in a traditionally European competition?
1: The kind of performance and staging and everything that we saw from Delta Goodrem and the Australian delegation this year

0: year shows a real commitment to Eurovision. There was a sense, I think, that SBS and the Australian delegation were a little bit afraid of having a third strike after two previous years of not qualifying. So they really wanted to have a form of a win this year by at least getting into the grand final. I don't think anyone quite predicted that Delta would do so well in the final run, although I was saying top five, so I was close. So I think it really was that commitment, and they wanted to show that, yes, okay, we've had a couple of years where our acts weren't as successful, but that doesn't mean that we don't want to be here, that we're not trying. But we're entering into what is potentially a bit of a new phase for Australia, where I think that they may need to decide whether or not they want to stay in the European Eurovision or whether or not we want to transition into the Eurovision Asia.
1: Now, several broadcasters boycotted Eurovision 2026 over political and humanitarian concerns. Do you think Eurovision can realistically remain non-political, or has the contest become so inseparable from global politics?
0: I think it's impossible to make any claim to being non-political, and this is something that Eurovision and the European Broadcasting Union have been clinging on to for such a long time. But music and culture are political things. When you have a competition where you're parading artists under the flags of their nation, you're immediately inviting politics to be part of that. So if they really wanted to depoliticize it, they would have, you know, Delta performing under the SBS logo and Look Mum No Computer performing under the BBC logo. That would depoliticize it to some extent. But the fact that we are still positioning this as a contest of nations is really asking for geopolitics to remain a part of the way that we understand them.
1: One of the main parts to this competition that's been under fire for some time is about the voting system of this program. How important is public confidence in voting systems for maintaining Eurovision's credibility?
0: It's absolutely crucial, because one of the things that the EBU are doing in many of their claims about the voting, the song contest itself, is they're making calls to ideas of democracy and saying that, you know, it's really important to have a public vote because this is where the people get to have their say. And you've got the professional juries who vote according to set criteria. And that's also really important because it's about the artistic integrity of the show. In making these kinds of claims, the EBU do have a responsibility to make sure that both the public and the professional jury votes are able to be subjected to scrutiny and survive. What we have seen in the past couple of years is a lot of doubt about the veracity of those results. And I think a lot of the time we've paid attention to jury collusion and jury corruption, because that has been an issue throughout Eurovision's history. But now what we've started to see is doubt being cast onto the public vote. And that's something that I think, because it's the way that the public feel that they have a say in the contest, that they can try and make sure that it's a song that reflects their taste and their wants, then that's really, really important.
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In Sydney, The Wire is produced on Gadigal country of the Eora Nation and with the assistance of the Community Broadcasting Foundation. We're going to be back again tomorrow, so do tune in again. I'm Stephen Hill. Do stay well and thanks for your company.

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0: Oh, I nearly need to turn the mic on before I start talking, don't I? Have a quick look at the weather. It's currently 19.3 degrees on the mid-north coast. Going to get down to 15 tonight. It's going to remain cloudy and the winds will be tending south, are tending southwesterly 9 kilometres an hour. We have got a report in from the SES and they advise people in the following areas to monitor conditions for a forecast of heavy rainfall with flash flooding possible around the Bulla-Dyla, Seal Rocks and Tuncurry area. Severe thunderstorms are likely to produce heavy rainfall that may lead to flash flooding in the warning area over the next several hours, and locations which may be affected, as I said before, Bulla-Dyla, Seal Rocks and Tuncurry. This event may change quickly, so New South Wales SES will monitor the situation and update warnings if the situation changes. 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

0: this is Kevin Boris, and you're listening to Tattoo Vibe Radio. 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
1: 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And welcome to the show, Team Rock, and it's an all-female lineup of new tunes, 2026 till 6, starting with the Queen of Rock herself, Suzy Q, with her latest 18th studio album, Freedom, released on the 27th of March, and the track Shakedown. Oh, I think I'm going to have to steal that song for my show. Had a bit of a like a bluesy sort of rock vibe to it from the legend, and that goes out especially for you, Rosie from Swansea, and a big hello to you to Gabby down there. I hope the weather is not too shabby for you, Gabby. And here we go. Let's get another couple of rock chicks on. Ah, yes, you're with Shell's Shakedown on 104.7 FM.

0: smashing it out there. That was New York rock band fronted by female lead vocals Taylor Momsen, The Pretty Reckless, with a cut from their 2026 LP, Dear God, and that was Love Me. And before that, we had Melissa Etheridge. Well, it didn't sound like her, did it? It was Being Alive. I got a message from Winkle from Warhope. So, Brattles, he's tuned in, our regular listener. Yes, Winkle there up in Warhope with Being Alive. It's from her Rise album. She was in Oz in 2024 for a four-show limited run as part of her I'm Not Broken world tour. She's currently on tour at the moment, of course, in the US. Shame she doesn't come back out again. I missed her in 24. Totally sold out, could not get tickets. And another big shout out to Rosie down there in Swansea. Of course, we had Susie Quattro there with her new tune with Shakedown. Might have to use that as a promo for the show, mightn't I? And also another shout out to Catherine as well. Please do get well soon. But anyway, everyone, don't change that channel because there's more Rock Chicks on the way, plus your requests after six. Don't forget, get your requests in. Give me a call. 655-26200 is the number. Or jump onto my TikTok or Facebook page and send me a message. But first, it's Two Bar Braves.
1: 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It's Two Bar Braves.
0: Well, I'm going to rave on about Two Bob's albums of the week. Sam Buckley, Blue Ocean. JC and the Tree, Lost in the Wild. Jeremy Beggs, The Long Road. And Callum Murray and the Seafood Extenders. Pardon the pun on that one. And it's F-U-C-K, The Joneses. Okay, well, we'll leave those other two letters out, won't we? 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And on Friday, oh, that's going to be a good one, The Black Sorrows, The Way We Do Business, at albums also from 2024. 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
0: A little bit of change of pace now.

0: What a cracker set from three of our Aussie rock chicks. From the top, punk duo Teenage Jones with their single Bandits. In the middle, Melbourne-based singer Eka Vandal. She's actually South African but based here in Australia with OK Not To Be OK. And finishing the set with all-female rock band Teen Jesus and the Gene Teasers with Bathwater.
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0: Oh yes, stay with me. There's more rock and your requests coming your way. This is loose content from their latest EP, Fourth and Back, with Big, Bright, Burning Sun. I don't think we're going to see much of that around because it's going to be wet for the next few days. They'll take us to the news and I'll see you on the other side. You're so

0: Let's check that weather again. Really, nothing's changed in the last half hour. It's currently sitting on 19.2 degrees on the mid-north coast. Feels more like 20.9 with that cloud cover out there. And it's going to get down to 15 degrees tonight. Now, for the remainder of this 27th of May, and it is the last Wednesday of autumn, so next week's show will be chilly winter. It's going to be, for the remainder of this day, partly cloudy with light winds and very high chance of rain. Now, we do have a report in from the SES advising people in the following areas to monitor conditions. The forecast for heavy rainfall with flash flooding possible in the areas of Bulladilla, Seal Rocks and Tuncurry. Severe thunderstorms are likely to produce heavy rainfall that may lead to flash flooding in the warning area over the next several hours. And those locations, again, that might be affected, Bulladilla, Seal Rocks and Tuncurry. This event may change quickly and New South Wales SES will monitor the situation and update warnings if the situation changes. Well, that brings you all up to date with your news, sport and weather. 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

0: Hi, this is Kevin Boris, and you're listening to Tattoo Vibe Radio. 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
1: 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And you just heard tonight's live and local feature band. You know how much we love supporting live and local here at 2 Bob. And that was Scuffs with their song Glow. Now, Scuffs were a four-piece garage pop and indie rock band formed in early 2019 in Port Macquarie up there, and known for their energetic live performances, they quickly made a name for themselves across the mid-north coast music scene before going on an extended hiatus. Now, the band was formed by Christian Campano on vocals, Jaron Peniel on guitar, and Peter Gill on bass, Jaden Heaney on drums, and they gained popularity with their first EP called First Wave, actually, which featured the hit local track Easy and earned airplay on Triple J's Home and Hosed. Now, Scuffs have been a staple in local music festivals, performing on the main stage at the Falls Festival. That's FOTSUN, Festival of the Sun, Falls Festival. And I thought that was down in Victoria, and playing in events alongside acts like Betty Ray's and Vanilla Gorilla. Oh, damn, bring them back. Well, it's sad they're taking a break, but hopefully not forever. Well, you know what? I reckon on that note, let's keep the rock flowing. Yeah, we need to keep it flowing, don't we, hey?

Oh, yeah, you just heard a Wednesday Wineback double shot split ends right there from 1980 from their True Colours album and their first number one hit in Oz and New Zealand and their highest charting single, I Got You, and also reached number 5 in Canada and number 12 in the UK, followed by Message to My Girl from the Conflicting Emotions album. And let me tell you, Split Ends were the reason I was away last Wednesday, because I was down in Sydney seeing these New Zealand, I should say they are from New Zealand, Aussie legends. And let me tell you, honestly, they did not disappoint you. And also reached number 5 in Canada and number 12 in the UK. Followed by Message to My Girl from the Conflicting Emotions album. And let me tell you, Split Ends were the reason I was away last Wednesday, because I was down in Sydney seeing these New Zealand, I should say they are from New Zealand,

0: LPs, I should say. Have a look through their albums, some magic songs in there. It was just such a privilege to have seen them. I'm so glad I did. Very different to Crowded House. Now, your requests are coming up and some more Aussie rock. But first, you know what? We better get on to the Two Bob Gig Guide, get you out there supporting our live and local heroes, our musos out there. And Braddles from Boomers wanted to give a big shout out to all of those people out there, all you listeners out there that support, well, his DJ, moi, Shell's Shakedown. Good on you, Braddles. Good on you, everyone. Coming up now is the Two Bob Gig Guide.
1: And now it's time for Two Bob's Gig Guide.
0: Oh, yeah. Oh, yeah. We want to get out there and have some fun, don't we? But we want to support our locals, keep them cracking on with some great music. And we'll start off with Friday. We've got DJ Sax and Strings. I'll be at the Sporty's Tuncurry, 6 p.m. 6:30, Flow Bar, Old Bar, Sandy Louise. 8 o'clock, the Tanks Club, Foster, The Vault. 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Op Throwdowns, Cranback Hotel, 7 p.m. At 7:30 p.m. at Halliday's Point Tavern. Hump Days will be there. Rogue Waves will be at Club West Taree at 7:30 p.m. also. They were actually in here a few months ago, live in the studio. We might see if we can get them back again. Supercell, we're at the Recce at Pacific Palms at 8 p.m. Also at 8 p.m. at the Tanks Club Foster Locomotive. 8:30, you're at Manning River Hotel Taree, you'll catch Neon Drive. 9 o'clock at Old Bar Tavern, Slingshot are there. And Waveform will be at Harrington Hotel. No time given there. You'll have to check out Harrington Hotel for that. Sunday. There's nothing like a cruisy Sunday. Hopefully the weather's fine by Sunday. Apparently it's supposed to be a nice weekend. Get down to Manning River Hotel anyway at 1 o'clock and you'll catch Alan Freihart, Haunt. What have we got? Tez will be Old Bar Tavern, 2 p.m. Acoustic Beat also at 2 p.m. at Lakes and Oceans Hotel at Foster. We've got at 4 p.m. Chloe Nielsen at Halliday's Point Tavern. Steve Taylor will be at the Tanks Club Foster at 4:30 p.m. and Blue Water Cowboys at the Sporty's Tuncurry also at 4:30 p.m. As I say every week, if you've missed those musos, those locations, those times or those dates, jump on to the Two Bob Facebook page and the Two Bob Gig Guide can be found there. 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That's your Two Bob Gig Guide. 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
1: Ah, we all know who this is for, don't we, Bradles? Turn that radio up loud.

0: good pup feed.
1: Ah, yes, and from the top, from that set, we had The Living, and oh my gosh, I love that band. Seen them quite a few times. And that was Rain the Parade. I'm so sorry that it's going to keep raining. Damn, if I could just bring out that sunshine. That was a request there for Craig from Taree. Thanks very much, Craig. I think your request matches the weather right now. In the middle, we had Station Model Violence with Heat, 2026 tune for them. And finishing with, yes, a request for Brattles from Boomers with The Chats and a pub feed. And I tell you what, that would go down really nice right now. A nice big rump steak from the pub. Yeah, well, not going to happen. Could be sitting there watching State of Origin, could we? Go the Blues. Now, a little birdie has just contacted me to send out a birthday wish. It's a little bit ahead of time, not too much, just a little smidge. Happy birthday to Rosie from Swansea. This Friday, she turns 21 again. So a big shout out to you. I hope you have an absolutely marvelous day. I hope you get more than a pub feed, but hey, pub feeds are okay. This is 104.7 FM. You're listening to Shell's Shakedown, and I'm here taking you right through till 7 more. Rock on the way. Winkle from Warhope, there's a new tune for you coming up next.
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Yes, right there we had a new Aussie gem that I found. I reckon I totally scored on that one. The band is called Selve, Selve, and they're a six-piece First Nations band based on the Gold Coast, and that was Leading Man Lost. And they made history being the first First Nations artist to be recorded at the legendary Abbey Rhodes studio. And that was on the back of Bad Dreams with their song Shadowland from 2025 and a new tune on 2Bob Radio for you, Winkle from Warhope. We started with a new release EP, Days of Ash, by the boys from Dublin, the incredible U2, with the track Song of the Future that was released in February this year, ahead of the anticipated full-length album expected later this year. Well, look at that time. It is 18:49. I reckon we could squeeze in a couple more, don't you, before the end of the show? Yeah, I reckon. Let's do it.

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2: Yes, sir!

Ah, yes, kicking off with the Brizzy band Midriff with their song Madness, followed by Blackfire and Small Talk from their Solar Eclipse album. And you know what? It's time to go, Team Rock. Another Shell Shakedown show has come to the end. And after 7, you'll be hearing Jazzmataz with Mark and the Tiki Lounge after that. Thanks for rocking out with me, the Savo. And to finish the show, it's Ocean, it's Teenage Dads with Time to Go. This is Shell Shakedown, signing off. Go the Blues!

Good evening, everyone, and welcome to Jazz and Taz this Wednesday evening here on 2 Bob Radio 104.7 right across the Manning Valley. My name's Mark, and I'll be here with you for the next 2 hours with some jazz tunes. To start us off is a track from an album titled Just Friends. It's from the LA4, which is Lorindo Almeida on guitar, Ray Brown on bass, Jeff Hamilton on drums, and Bud Schenk on alto sax. And this is Nuevo Beach.

That was John Faddis with Bag's Groove. And before that, we had An Actor's Life from the GRP Supergroup, which is Dave Grews and Lee Ritenour, Chick Corea, Diane Shore and Tom Scott, all on that particular album. And Nuvo Beach from the LA Four to start off from the album Just Friends. Hope you enjoyed the music here on 2 Bob on Jazz Matas this evening so far. Here's one from Kurt Erling, and this is A House Is Not a Home.

Yes, that was Ammar Jamal with that beautiful track that he made famous from the album Digital Works, Ponciana. And before that, Donald Harrison with New Hope. And we started off with A House Is Not a Home from Kurt Erling from that album, 1619 Broadway, the Brill Building Project. I hope you're enjoying the show so far. My name's Mark and it's Jez Mataz here on 2 Bob this evening. Getting close to halfway through the program. And time for a track from the Milk Jackson Quintet featuring Ray Breon. And this is a track titled, That's the Way It Is.

A nice round of applause for Dick Burke on drums. On piano, we have Monty Alexander. On tenor saxophone, Teddy Edwards. On bass, the fabulous Ray Brown. Thank you very much. It's been a wonderful audience. We'll see you tomorrow night.

Yes, that's a great track titled Gibraltar from the Weather Report album Black Market. And before that we had Bob James with Rosalie from the Ivory Coast album. And we started off the bracket with That's the Way It Is from the Milt Jackson Quintet. Hope you're enjoying your program so far. My name's Mark and it's Jazzmatazz here this evening on 2Bob Radio 104.7. A little under an hour to go. Let's have a feature album, and this is one of my favourites from the 70s. In fact, it's very early 70s. In fact, it may have been recorded in 69 by Oscar Peterson. Has some great tracks on it. A lot of, I suppose, covers, if you could call that, commercial style for Oscar, but they're beautiful sounds. And starts off actually with Sally's Tomato from that great movie Breakfast at Tiffany's, and continues with some other Herb Alpert stuff and the Beatles and Jimmy Webb. So let's have a listen to it. Oscar Peterson, Motions and Emotions.

Yes, that was that album, Motions and Emotions, from Oscar Peterson. The 1969 album with the orchestra conducted by Klaus Ogerman. All right, that just finished off with Ode to Billy Joe there. Had some other great tracks on it. Sally's Tomato, Dreamsville, Eleanor Rigby, Yesterday, Wave from Jobim. Yeah, some great music. All right, time for a track now on 2 Bob Radio from David Liebman. This is On Green Dolphin Street.

Well, that was a track from David Liebman, and that was on Green Dolphin Street, from an album titled Late Night Jazz. All right, just about time to wind the show up now. My name's Mark. It's Jazz Matassid. I've presented to you this evening on 2 Bob Radio 104.7. Look forward to being with you again in the near future. To take us out, here's a track from Dave Brubeck and his quartet from the album Time Out. And this is Cathy's Waltz. Look forward to being with you again here on 2 Bob Radio, very near future.

How you going out there? Aloha, aloha, aloha. Come right on in. As always, you have somehow found this audio venue that's known as the Tiki Lounge Remix. My name is Seth Jordan. I'm your host and the DJ in this lounge, and we are the home of Creative Sonic Exotica, where every week I bring you the very latest in global world music sounds, digital beats, contemporary jazz, all the good music that comes somehow into my ears and I share with you here in the program. And in the first hour of this edition, we've got a new collaborative Italian, Puerto Rican, and Cuban mix out of New York City. We've got a Portuguese producer finding some new inspiration in Africa. New multicultural music from Montreal, Canada-based DJ with guests from Colombia in South America and Nigeria in West Africa. We've got a new album from a well-known Malian diva finally landing in full, and more of that good techno tabla from India and the USA. We've also got some traditional music from the Amazon linking up with UK producers. It's all coming your way in this first hour of the

And we're going to kick things off by heading to New York City and DJ Nicodemus. He's been going there for quite some time. He's got his own label, a couple of them actually. One of them's called Wonder Wheel, and he's got a new track out on it where he teams up with Gabriel Passo, an Italian virtuoso percussionist, multi-instrumentalist, and producer. And it's called La Conga Villa. And it also features Flaco Nava, Puerto Rican singer, and Carlos Sardou, a Cuban composer and trumpet virtuoso. It's a packed mix, Nicodemus and Gabriel Passo, right here in the Tiki Lounge.

Yeah, and that's a track called Massa. It's the title track from a new album by the wonderful Malian diva Fatoumata Jawara. I've been playing you a few singles off that over the last few weeks and months or so. The full album is finally out. It's on the No Format label. And Fatoumata Jawara has really become one of the leading female singers out of Mali in recent years. Lots of good albums, a wonderful, wonderful live show. And I think this new album will further her career all that much more. That's the title track from it. Here's another track from it. This one's called Lahidou from Mali, the great, great singer Fatoumata Jawara from the new album Massa. And you're hearing it right here in the Tiki Lounge Remix.

0: future we'll claim. In unity and strength, we'll ignite a flame. So listen carefully.
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breaking their reign. Let's inspire ourselves from the likes of Fela Kuti, Bob Marley, and all the freedom fighters. We dismantle their systems, sever their ties. Amilcar Cabral's courage, Selassie's might. We march through the darkness, claiming our right. Are you hearing me?

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So remember, sisters and brothers, we shall not and we will not give up on this fight.

on a track called This Is a Revolution from an EP of the same name. That's Portuguese producer Bodhisattva, who's been very prolific of late, finding a bit of inspiration in Africa there with special guests Afrika and Zora on the vocals there. It's out on Bodhisattva's own label called Offering. This Is a Revolution. Well, there's another new EP out from English veterans Transglobal Underground. It's called Doing the Moonshine. I don't care for that main track too much, but there's another one on here called Darjeeling Train, and it's not too bad at all. They've been on the scene forever. Some of the originals are still involved. Let's have a listen to it. Transglobal Underground from the EP Doing the Moonshine. Darjeeling Train, the train is coming. Right here in the Tiki Lounge.

Yeah, and that's a track called Time Stretcher, and it comes from the king of Indian techno tabla, Mr. Kersh Kale. I played you a couple tracks from this brand new album the other week. The album's out now called Dust. It's on the Six Degrees label. And Kersh Kale, who's based in New York these years, taking the Indian tabla to all sorts of electronic places. He's been part of a number of collaborations over the years, probably the best one being the group called Tabla Beat Science, which was put together by bassist and producer Bill Laswell. Also featured the great and late Zakir Hussain and many other performers. Here's a track from the new album that's dedicated to that. It's called Tabla Beat Scientist. Once again, from the brand new album out called Dust, this is percussionist Kersh Kale on the electronic tabla right here in the Tiki Lounge.

A teacher never teaches. The student learns. A student must inspire the teacher to teach, or else there's no point in it. The student learns.

Yeah, and that's a track called Balambele. And it comes from a fellow who goes by the moniker of Soul of Zoo, Z-O-O. Soul of Zoo, he's actually a French DJ and producer who's been based in Montreal in Canada since 2016. And he's developed a lot of collaborations with multicultural artists living in Montreal, which is really quite extensive. And on that track, he teamed up with a Colombian artist named Mateo. So Soul of Zoo, whose real name is Benjamin, teaming up with Mateo from Colombia on a brand new album out called Connection on the Cosmo Vision label. Here's another track from the same album. This is called Je Vis Pour Le Moment, I See in the Moment, Soul of Zoo, this time with Nigerian artist Auradik, A-L-R-A-D-I-K. Soul of Zoo, from France originally, but now based in multicultural Montreal in Canada. Teaming up with Nigerian Auradik from the album Connection, right here in the Tiki Lounge.

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0: Could knowing what makes people happy result in better policy and political decisions? Increasingly, researchers are studying well-being to gain a more comprehensive understanding of issues that affect the way we live. It's an idea whose time has come, notes senior fellow Carol Graham as she explains the economics of happiness.
1: Of happiness.

Oh,

40.

And it comes from a new album out called Shamans in Space on the Liquid Sound Design label. And it comes from a very unusual collaboration between shamanic elders from the Guarani and Kiowa indigenous communities in Brazil, working in the studios with three unusual Western musicians, Martin Glover, also known as Youth, and Matt Black from the Cold Cut Group, as well as a fellow named Timon Dog, an English singer-songwriter, multi-instrumentalist, who worked with people like The Clash and was a member of Joe Strummer's last band, The Mescaleros. So you got a bunch of English producers working with traditional shamanic singers from the depths of Amazon in Brazil. It's part of something called the Sounding Futures Project, which brought all these people together, and a core condition was that all the most sacred chants of the shamans, understood as powerful incantations, would not be remixed or interfered with at all themselves, and that respect extended through the entire production, even though the English DJs were mixing in other sounds while not touching the shamanic vocals themselves. Here's a bit of another track from it. This translates as Long Dance, once again from deepest Brazil, the Guarani and Kiowa elders, featuring Matt Black, Youth, and Timon Dog, from the new album out called Shamans in Space, right here in the Tiki Lounge.

And that is just about all the time we've got for this first hour of the Tiki Lounge Remix. I do hope you and your own good community station are hanging around for the second hour. Plenty more wonderful, more music coming your way in that second hour. And the program, of course, is produced in the studios of 2BBFM in Bellingen, New South Wales. That's on Goombanga country. And it's distributed all around this big land thanks to the good folks at the Community Radio Network, CRN. With thanks as well to the good folk at the Community Broadcasting Foundation for their continued support. See you in the second hour.

And that's a track called Te Moana o Te Hiroa. And that comes from Tahitian French duo Vatiani. We haven't heard from them for a while. Nice to hear a new track. Hopefully there's a new full album on the way from them, featuring Vatiani herself on guitars and vocals and her husband Luke on ukulele on that track. They do some beautiful music. She was born and raised in Tahiti. They go back and forth between there and France, where Luke is from. And it's always good music from Vatiani. That's V-A-I-T-E-A-N-I, Vatiani. And the duo are starting us off for this second hour of the Tiki Lounge Remix, where we've also got a Scottish DJ who heads down to Cuba musically. Very modern Los Angeles production meets traditional Chinese sounds. We've got a Caribbean climate science soundtrack. An American superstar remixes his own track with a little help from people down in Mexico. We've got some Latin jazz this hour from Italy. And we celebrate what would have been Miles Davis's 100th birthday. All that coming up in this second hour of the program. And right now, I do want to go to that Caribbean climate science soundtrack. There's a fellow from there from the island of St. Lucia. His name is Taj Weeks. That's W-E-E-K-E-S. Taj Weeks. He's been on the scene there in the Caribbean for quite some time and very involved at the forefront of climate and environmental activism in the Caribbean. He's got a brand new song out, and it's simply called Climate Justice. It's out on the Jata label. He's got almost a feminine voice. And it's a really strong one. Taj Weeks from St. Lucia in the Caribbean. And you're hearing it right here in the Tiki Lounge Remix.

on a track called Shanghai Dreams. That's the sound of Beibei, spelled B-E-I-B-E-I. She's a Chinese exponent of the instrument known as the guzheng, which is a multi-stringed zither-like instrument, not unlike the Japanese koto. And Beibei is based in Los Angeles in California in the USA these years. Very fine performer, and she's got a brand new album out called Two Moons. Played you a couple tracks from that the other week, and the full album has now been released independently by Beibei. Two Moons. Here's another track from it. This one's called Cruising in Snow on the guzheng Beibei, with production from Paul Elliott on the electronic mix, right here in the Tiki Lounge.

0: Bailando.
1: Die Bailando. That comes from Scottish DJ Anti-Flo, who's a guy, not a woman, Anti-Flo, and he's helped out on that track by another fellow named Eric Alejandro, or at least he was called that back in 2015 when that track was originally recorded. These days, he's known better as Simafunk, C-I-M-A-F-U-N-K, Simafunk. He's made quite a name for himself, even got a Grammy nomination the other year, performed down at WOM Adelaide a couple years ago, excellent on stage. But back when this was recorded, he was known as Eric Alejandro, and that's just been remade by Anti-Flo, whose own real name is Brian D'Souza. He's originally from Scotland. He's been making a bit of a name for himself on the UK scene for quite a few years now, playing around with a variety of different styles, and it has quite a Latin feel on this new three-track EP from him called Havana Sessions. As I said, recorded originally in 2015, but redone for this new release. And here's a track called Havana City, which features British Ghanaian soul singer and songwriter, DJ and record producer Andrew Ashong. So we've got Anti-Flo from Scotland, Andrew Ashong from Britain and Ghana, and all put together in the UK, right here in the ticket.

And that's the familiar voice of Mr. David Byrne on the track Quelle est la raison? What is the reason? It's a remade version of a song that he included just a few months ago on a brand new album out from him called Who is the Sky? That's a more Mexican version, and it features Grammy Award-winning Mexican singer Miss Natalie Lafourcade, and it's produced by the Mexican Institute of Sound. Mr. David Byrne, of course, originally from Talking Heads, and he's included Latin sounds in his music for many, many years, has his own record labels as well. That one in particular is out on the Matador label, and it's always good to hear David Byrne, who's been doing some great stage shows over the last number of years, receiving high, high praise in all directions. What is the reason? The Mexican version, right here in the Tiki Lounge. Well, there's a jazz group working out of Italy that goes by a number of different names. Sometimes they record as the Le Greco Brothers, other times as Soul Stance, and this most recent time, they got a new name called Bossamore, as in Bossa Nova, B-O-S-S-A-M-O-R, Bossamore. They've got a new album out under that name called Hot Latin Spirits on the Irma label, and this is the Aspiro Samba. Bossamore, right here in the Tiki Lounge Remix.

and over some very Miles-ish music. That's just about all the time we've got for this edition of the Tiki Lounge Remix. You're listening to the sounds of Mr. Jason Miles, who is an architect, producer for some of Miles' great work. Tutu, Amanda, Siesta, albums like that. He's just put out this new track called 100 Miles to celebrate what would have been Miles Davis's 100th birthday this month. And of course, the Tiki Lounge Remix is produced in the studios of 2BBFM in Bellingen, New South Wales. That's on Goombangir country. And it's heard on over 65 community stations all around this big land every single week, like the excellent one that you're listening to right now. And it's all thanks to the good folk at the Community Radio Network, CRN. 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And my reminder that if you'd like more information about anything you've heard on this week's program, I do post up a full playlist each week on the program's own Facebook page. 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My name is Seth Jordan. Closing up the Tiki Lounge for yet another week. Hope you can come back and join me again next time on your own ultra-fabulous local community radio station. Adios, amigos. Ciao, ciao for now. See you next time. Leaving you with a little bit more of Jason Miles celebrating the 100th birthday of

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0: 45 RPM, Bobby and Laurie, beloved regular performers on the wildly popular teenage TV program The Go Show, with their first hit single, I Belong With You. The song hit number one in Melbourne and number nine nationally. Next hour, thanks to the wonders of pre-recorded magic, the late Renee Geyer joins us to play a song about the one day in the week that's always top of mind. And in Lost 45s, Cam has a Rolling Stone classic that Mick Jagger gave away. Aussie Legends and Lost 45s coming up next hour on 45 RPM.
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0: 45 RPM, proof that some things were better back then. Now, if you've just joined us, hello and welcome to 45 RPM. This is a show where we play the greatest tunes from the vinyl era. And Hannah, who listens to the show from the US, rang in a few minutes ago on 1-800-045-RPM with her request. Thanks for calling. What did you want to hear?
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0: And what's your connection with that?
1: This song means something to me because it was one of my favorite songs that the DJ played at my wedding back in 2020. We invited all of my grandparents, aunts and uncles, parents, everyone to come out on the dance floor and dance to this song. And so it always reminds me of my wedding. So I'd love to hear it. 45 RPM.

0: 45 RPM, we play the hits, not the fillers. This hour, one of the songs the Stones gave away. And they gave plenty away to people like Marianne Faithfull, Gene Pitney and Cliff Richard. But the artist that Cam's talking about in Lost 45s got several of them. But next in Aussie Legends, one of the biggest selling Aussie singles of all time. It was also a huge hit in the UK, Canada and around 10 other countries. Aussie Legends with the late Renee Geyer, sitting in my lounge room back then, next on 45 RPM.
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2: As a lead singer of the Easy Beats, Stevie Wright became the first international rock star that Australia produced, and probably the last until Michael Hutch and Kylie Minogue arrived. Friday On My Mind went to number one in Australia, top 10 in the UK, France, Germany, Italy and the Netherlands, and a year later top 20 in the USA and Canada. Wright later scored a number one hit in Australia with his 11-minute solo hit called Evie. He was one of the most dynamic performers of his day. He opened the door to international success and influenced the many acts that followed. Stevie credited Ray Charles as the one who inspired him most.
3: I really idolised Ray Charles. He just seemed to have it all together, really. And we looked back to what was happening to the roots of rock and roll and the roots of music and found that Ray Charles knew what was going on and took our thing from him, not actually copied him, but took what he found out perhaps in attitude and transcribed that into our own interpretations of things and songs and feelings.
2: Apart from Ray Charles, who else influenced those early songs?
3: Buddy Holly and a host of others, Little Richard in a way for fast rock and roll songs. And I was even sucked into sentimental love songs like Bobby V and things like that. But when I found Ray Charles, I fell in love with music. I stopped trying to become a pop star and then I started to become a musician.

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1: 45 RPM. Some memories like that are worth replaying. Still to come out, Timeless Earworm. It's a one-hit wonder about an unforgettable telephone number. And goodness knows how many years on, the song still gets stuck in our heads. But next, the songs that the Rolling Stones gave away to other musicians. Mick Jagger and Keith Richards used many of these songs to practice songwriting, and some of them became hits for Marianne Faithfull, the Flying Burrito Brothers, Cliff Richard, Gene Pitney. But one artist got to record many of them, including Yesterday's Papers, Paint It Black, Think, Satisfaction, and this week's Lost 45. And that's coming up with Cam on 45 RPM.
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3: One of the fascinating things about the 1960s is how the biggest bands often had foils, artists who regularly covered their songs and sometimes even scored hits with them. Take the Beatles. Their catalogue was so strong that singers like Joe Cocker could take a tune like With a Little Help from My Friends and completely reinvent it. His soulful version became a classic in its own right, proving Lennon and McCartney's songs could live far beyond the Fab Four's recordings. The Rolling Stones had their own foil too, Chris Farlow. While Mick Jagger and Keith Richards were building their reputation as songwriters, they often gave material to Farlow. He had the voice and the grit to carry their songs into the charts. His 1966 version of Out of Time, produced by Jagger himself, went all the way to number one in the UK and number nine on the Australian Go Set chart. That was a Stones composition, but it was Farlow who turned it into a smash. For the songwriters, this was gold. It meant their work wasn't just tied to their own band, it could stand alone, succeed in other voices, and bring in publishing royalties. It was proof the Stones were more than performers, they were craftsmen. Let's spin one of those foils right now. This week's Lost 45 from Chris Farlow, Out of Time. I'm Cam for 45 RPM.

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Ice House, Heat Electric Blue. I remember whenever that song used to come on the radio back in the day, one of my boys was always playing air guitar. And according to his kids, he still does. Thanks to Cam for his Lost 45s, Renee for Aussie Legends, Newman for the History of Pop, Ward for the Music Quiz, Hannah and Justin for your requests. 45 RPM emanates from the Pulse in Geelong and is heard nationally on stations throughout the Community Radio Network. We return next week with more of Australia's greatest 45s from the 60s, 70s and 80s. To take us out this week's earworm, it's an incredibly infectious one-hit wonder about a telephone number left on a payphone wall. This is Tommy Two Tone with, now say it with me, 867-5309 Jenny. I'm Wes Jay. On behalf of the team, thanks for sharing part of your day with us on 45 RPM.

0: BBC News with Danielle Jawowiecka. The head of the World Health Organization has warned that the Democratic Republic of Congo now faces what he called a catastrophic collision of disease and conflict amid the Ebola outbreak. Tedros Adhanom Ghebreyesus, due to visit the DRC this week, said the number of cases is currently outpacing the response. Here's Barbara Plettacher.
1: The WHO is coordinating an influx of resources to get to the epicenter of the epidemic, which is in the eastern province of Ituri. And that is something that the WHO chief is going to be talking about when he arrives. We've been speaking to a member of the medical charity Doctors Without Borders who's on the ground, and he said it will take weeks, not days, to get the infrastructure in place in order to be able to contain this epidemic. And a lot of that has to do with testing. The Congolese authorities say that around 1,000 people are suspected of having the virus, but only 100 cases have been confirmed.
0: Police have searched the headquarters of Spain's governing Socialist Party in connection with a corruption scandal. The country's former Prime Minister, José Luis Zapatero, is also under investigation. Paul Moss reports.
2: This is a country where the Prime Minister's brother and wife have been charged with influence peddling, where the former leader of his Socialist Party has just been placed under formal investigation, and with a former minister and prime ministerial aide already on trial. Now it seems Spanish police are broadening their inquiry to other party figures. Those accused deny any wrongdoing, but last Saturday saw a huge demonstration in Madrid with protesters demanding the Prime Minister resign.
0: Israel is carrying out a new wave of airstrikes in southern Lebanon after issuing evacuation warnings for the city of Nabatea and several other towns. The IDF has been intensifying an offensive on what it says are Hezbollah targets to counter the Iranian-backed group's drone attacks. Yoland Nell is in Jerusalem.
3: Despite the fact there has been a ceasefire agreed, despite the extensions that there have been, Israel has said that it retains the right to act in its own self-defense and to deal with imminent threats from Hezbollah. Hezbollah has really posed a big threat to the Israeli soldiers who are on the ground in thousands in southern Lebanon using these explosive drones. Also, earlier this week, explosive drones were launched across the border at civilian communities in the north of Israel.
0: A German court has sentenced a former member of the far-left militant group Red Army Faction to 13 years in prison. After 30 years on the run, Daniela Kletter was convicted of carrying out a string of armed robberies between 1999 and 2016. Kletter's group, also known as the Baader-Meinhof Gang, was disbanded after a campaign of murder, abduction and bombing from the early 1970s to the early 1990s. You're listening to The World News from the BBC. Unionised workers at Samsung Electronics in South Korea have approved a landmark profit-sharing deal, averting a strike. Tens of thousands of employees in the memory chip division are likely to get bonuses of up to $400,000. Here's Archana Shukla.
4: It's a win for these workers. We're talking about average bonuses of about $340,000 to $400,000 in some cases. And Samsung agreeing to keep about 10.5% of their profits for these bonuses linked to the profit milestones and stock performances. We've seen the stock's performance has been phenomenal in the last few quarters, driven by huge demand for memory chips that Samsung makes, which are critical components in data centers. We've seen Samsung's valuation cross $1 trillion. They've reported 700% profit in the Jan to March quarter. And that is where this deal becomes a win for workers, James, because this is what they were demanding, that the workers who make these chips also get a share of these profits.
0: Archana Shukla reporting. Five people trapped in a cave in Laos for a week have been found alive. Two others remain inside the remote network of underground tunnels after entering in search of gold. The five men were rescued on Wednesday by an international team of divers. Hungarian MPs have voted overwhelmingly for the country to remain a member of the International Criminal Court. The previous government of Viktor Orban had pulled Hungary out of the ICC's jurisdiction. This was in protest at the court's decision to issue an arrest warrant for his ally, the Israeli Prime Minister, over alleged war crimes in Gaza. A flight carrying almost 300 Ghanaians has left South Africa. They're part of a group of around 800 who registered for repatriation in response to violent protests against illegal migration in several South African cities. The Ghanaian High Commissioner said his government had a duty to ensure the safety of its citizens. BBC News.
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9: 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This week, the rapper Drake is back with not just one album and new material, but three. We'll be finding out the reactions to his massive release of music. Plus, hearing from British rockers Karma Effect, who've returned with their third album. We also have new music from Freya Sky, Gracie Abrams, Stella Lefty, and this year's Eurovision Song Contest winner. Plus, we'll be featuring all of the top five best-selling songs in the UK and find out if Sam Fender and Olivia Dean can hold on to the top spot. It's all coming up in the next hour with me, Kim Robson.
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9: Let's start with some new music, and it's the return of Lola Young. This is From Down Here.

0: Lola Young, from down here. It's a new song co-written and co-produced with James Blake. Let's look at some of the newcomers into the album chart this week.
1: Number 35.
0: Freya Sky and Stardust. From it, this is Silent Treatment.
2: You played it cool and I played it dumb. Don't you think I'm a little too young to be messed with like that?

0: Freya Sky, Silent Treatment, from the album Stardust. It's the debut extended play from the 16-year-old who 4 years ago represented the UK at the Junior Eurovision Song Contest. She has since appeared in a couple of films and TV series. I'm Kim Robson, and this is Top of the Pops from the BBC, and we're featuring some of the new entries into the latest UK album chart.
1: Number 39.
0: Next up is a British rock band called Karma Effect. Here's Trevor Smith. Oh, yeah.
2: Back in 2020, as the pandemic raged, vocalist Henry Gatelier made plans for a solo project, but soon realised that he wanted a band, and a really good one. And so the Karma Effect were born. Their latest album, Cruel Intentions, is the record Henry has dreamed of making. Leaner, louder, heavier, and joyously larger than life.
3: There are some massive standout tracks on this album that we are all incredibly proud of. One of the ones as a collective that we all love is a song called Better Luck Next Time, which has an insane harmonica line that we were really lucky enough to get Will Wilde to come into the studio and put that down for us. That song is kind of a quintessential homage to Aerosmith. It's got those elements of rock and roll that we absolutely adore. But, you know, for me, there's a song called One More for the Road, which is just a massive kind of big sort of southern country rock style ballad, which just lends itself to the kind of closing slot on an album, which I'm really proud of. We went into some different territory with songs like Cruel Intentions, which is the title track, where stylistically it was a little bit different for us.
2: Lyrically, this album explores love, lust, and danger, and has a darker feel than anything they've done before.
3: This album is a little bit darker. It's a little bit more lustful, passionate, and I feel like those are really kind of the big themes in the record that you can hear deep embedded in it, in the lyrics. And we just tried to kind of explore themes that relate to human beings. If it's love and passion and lust, or if it is just kind of tongue-in-cheek elements of rock and roll that we've heard or that we know can be a great kind of lyric, then they're all kind of in there on this record.
2: And Henry also drew on his own story for some tracks, like the latest single, Raised on Rock and Roll.
3: Raised on Rock and Roll is a track that kind of just fell out of me one evening when I was writing it. Lyrically, it is about a young kid discovering rock and roll and wanting to explore that and falling in love with it like I remember I fell in love with it. It's kind of an autobiographical tale of how I feel I discovered rock and roll and how it raised me and it saved me in many ways because, you know, it kept me out of trouble. It gave me a skill in being able to play the guitar and learning to sing and all of these things. She found

0: others, Habibti and Maid of Honour.
1: I mean, for now, I'm not overly impressed.
0: Said we'll see, 21 Savage and Future all feature as well. As Drake's first solo album since 2023. And in that time, well, a lot's happened. That's all we need to play, really, isn't it? Yeah, that beef with Kendrick Lamar from 2024 is seemingly referenced. Not Like Us got to UK number one and even led to Drake suing his record label, Universal Music Group, about how the song was promoted and the lyrics in it about him. The lawsuit was dismissed by a judge last year, and it sounds like it's touched on in the track Make Him Cry.
2: I'll battle the label, and I'll battle the majors, I'll battle the stations till my... back in rotation.
0: Lottie is still trying to figure out what you make of this all. Someone's still digesting it too.
3: Hiya, it's Mary Manderfield and I'm a music journalist. To give us three albums at the same time in one day, it feels excessive, but I would not be surprised to like see this in future. I think he's probably setting a bit of a standard.
0: Now some reckon it's not just about music, but about rebuilding a reputation.
3: At the end of the day, you can
2: just out battle the stations till my back in rotation.
0: Lottie is still trying to figure out what you make of this all. Someone's still digesting it too.
3: Hiya, it's Mary Manderfield and I'm a music journalist. To give us three albums at the same time in one day, it feels excessive, but I would not be surprised to like see this in future, I think.

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1: And while lots of you might be focused on that past, it's likely you'll still hear some of the tracks on the radio and on nights out in the future.
0: Amidst all the drama, I think this is him really saying, look, I'm going to show you exactly what I'm about.
2: It might not be the same level of some of his old songs, but I still think he's still the number

Make Them Cry. And we'll be hearing tracks from those albums later in the show. Now let's turn our attention to the singles chart here in the UK. It's a fourth week in the top 40 for Noah Kahan. This is Doors.

0: Noah Kahan, Doors. It's featured on his latest album, The Great Divide. When Top of the Pops returns, it's the brand new UK singles chart.
1: It's Top of the Pops.
2: Top of the Pops.
1: From the BBC.
0: I'm Kim Robson. Now it's time for the brand new singles chart here in the UK. And we start with The Climber at number 27.
3: Now, this is the official chart. This is where it begins.
0: It's a high climber for Stella Lefty, Boston. On a track.

0: Stella Lefty, Boston. It's the UK debut for this American singer, and it features a sample from Noah Kahan's hit song, Stick Season.
1: Number 21.
0: A new entry for Dara, Bangaranga.

Ciara, Bangaranga. It was the winning song at last weekend's Eurovision Song Contest, which was held in Vienna. Dara was representing Bulgaria, and it's the first time the country has ever won the competition. I'm Kim Robson, this is Top of the Pops from the BBC, and we're featuring the high new entries and climbers in this week's UK Top 40 Singles Chart. It's a new entry for Gracie Abrams, Hit the Wall.

0: Tracy Abrams, Hit the Wall, is taken from her third album, Daughter from Hell, which is released July 17th.
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0: Now numbers 20 to 6 in the singles chart. At 20, up 1, Malcolm Todd, Earrings. 19 is Milky, Just the Way You Are. It's a new entry at 18, Gracie Abrams, Hit the Wall. 17, Ella Langley, Choosing Texas. At 16, Olivia Dean, Man I Need. 15 is Zara Larsson, Midnight Sun. 14, Harry Styles, American Girls. 13, Somba, Homewrecker. At 12, Zara Larsson, Lush Life. 11 is Alex Warren, A Fever Dream. 10, Olivia Dean, Drop Dead. 9 is Michael Jackson, Beat It. At 8, it's Michael Jackson with Human Nature. A non-mover at 7, Chemical Brothers, Go. And a new entry at 6 for Drake, Make Them Cry. Coming up, the top 5 best-selling songs in the UK.
3: I'm Trevor Smith with a quick look at this week's music news. Kylie Minogue has revealed she had a second cancer diagnosis in 2021 after having received successful treatment for breast cancer in 2005. In her self-titled new Netflix documentary released this week, she said she got through it again, but added she decided not to go public with the news. Red Hot Chili Peppers have sold their recorded music catalogue to Warner Music Group in a deal worth more than $300 million. The band will now give up control of all their master recordings to the label, allowing them to collect all future income generated by streaming, radio play, sales and licensing. Billy Joel has made it clear that a film about him currently in the works is unauthorised and will not include his music. The movie Billy and Me will reportedly begin filming this autumn, but a statement shared by a rep for Joel said that he's not authorised or supported this project in any capacity. And Ray's been officially presented with 2 Guinness World Records. They recognise her for achieving the most Brit Award nominations in a single year with 7, as well as the most Brit Awards won in a single year, walking away with 6 trophies during the 2024 ceremony.
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0: Michael Jackson, Billie Jean, goes down one to this week's number four. A lot of Michael Jackson tracks are trending at the moment thanks to the movie of his life story, which is a big hit around the world. This is Top of the Pops from the BBC, and I'm Kim Robson, and these are the top five most popular songs in the UK this week. It's a new entry at number three, Drake, National Treasure.
1: Yeah. Okay.

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Why was TPS at my crib until you boy slid? It is what it is. Check signing is my king, pushing out ink. I feel like a squid. I will probably need a YouTube search just for me to.

0: at my crib until you boy slid. 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I feel like a squid.
1: Drake, National Treasure, a new entry at this week's number three. Last weekend, Drake released three brand new albums. This is featured on the album Iceman. It's a new entry at number two, Drake, Janice, STFU.

0: Drake, Janice STFU, a new entry at this week's number 2. The official UK singles chart is compiled by the Official Charts Company. I'm Kim Robson. Top of the Pops is produced by Alan Rowett at Rotation Media for the BBC World Service.
1: 6, 5, 4, 3, 2, 1.
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0: Even though Drake has 3 new entries in this week's chart, even he cannot stop Sam Fender and Olivia Dean for the 12th time being the UK's favourite with Rein Me In. It's once again Top of the Pops, number 1.

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You're listening to Sister Selector's Roots and Reggae Show, and I'm your host, Sister Selector. Lots of new music this week from artists around the world, but I begin with Aussie's Mick Dick and his Ordinary Version intro piece, and after him, an emerging artist from Gadigal land with Chilean-Australian heritage. From his self-titled EP, this is Cielo Emiliano Ellis Vega as Pumba with Time for Change, Your Bull, and Drop in the Ocean.

just a sigh of relief. Thought you were down, but you're now on your feet. 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
1: Dropping the Ocean, a song of injustice calling for the end of genocide. Before it, a song of love, loss and betrayal, Your Bull. And a song calling for change, Time for Change. From Aussie artist Pumbaa, from his new self-titled EP. And this is his song about jamming.

keyboardist with Swiss band Dove Spencer and Trans Hill. This is Philip Greta with his Greta than Dub version of Monotti Hi-Fi's Contemporary Focus. Before the Aussie artist Pumbaa with Move Smooth from his new EP. The side project of German instrumental dub jazz band The Senior All-Stars. This is Monotti Hi-Fi with German vocalist Dr. Ringding and multi-instrumentalist and producer Victor. This is Philip Greta with his Greta than Dub version of Monotti Hi-Fi's Contemporary Focus. Before the Aussie artist Pumbaa with Move Smooth from his new EP. The side project of German instrumental dub jazz band The Senior All-Stars.

0: Marfire with 5,000 Acres. Manotti Hi-Fi, Dr. Ringding and Victor Rice with their new single It Dread before him. And this comes from Serious Dropout, a new collaboration with Dread Zone's Greg Dread and London's Don Letts.
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serious dropout. 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

0: the triumph of righteousness over the beast. 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
1: 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From it you heard Dropout Dub, the drumhead mix of King of Dub, Unity, and Dub Up the Virus.

Balls. Getting us here, Caribbean artist Taj Weeks with his new single Climate Justice, and with live instrumentation by Germany's Felix Ruling as Boom Rush backup, Zion Head addressing corruption, broken promises and the growing disconnect between leadership and the people on the politicians. Thanks for your company this week here on Sister Selector's Roots and Reggae Show. 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

0: fighters do not make displays of anger. The wisest antagonist is he who wins without engaging in battle. 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

What a beautiful way to open the program. The Floral Dance, written by Katie Moss and played by the South Brisbane Federal Band, the musical director Edward Kennedy, and I'm sure many of our listeners would remember Peter Dawson, that famous voice singing that Floral Dance many years ago. I sing it myself. It's a great work. Well, let's continue the great music now with the band of the Royal Australian Navy, already on stage to play Night Flight to Madrid.

What a great performance and a lovely piece of music. Night Flight to Madrid, written by Kermit Leslie, and we heard it played by the band of the Royal Australian Navy, the musical director, Lieutenant Commander George Hooker. And now the Hawthorne Band will play I Dreamed a Dream.

beautifully played. I Dreamed a Dream, written by Claude Michel Schoenberg and arranged by D. Barry, was played by the Hawthorne Band, conducted by Ken MacDonald. And now we go to Tasmania. Glenorchy City Concert Brass plays Scotch Collegians.

That's certainly a nice march. Scotch Collegians, written by Alex F. Lithgow, was played by Glenorchy City Concert Brass and the Director of Music, Dean Hunt, OAM. Yes, this is Let the Bands Play, and I am Gorton McKenzie. Time now to hear once more from the Royal Australian Navy Band, this time with A Life on the Ocean Wave.

I'm sure that would have brought back many memories, particularly those who followed the radio news programs in years gone by. You would remember a certain radio station, well, certainly here in Melbourne, from whence we broadcast this program, used that Life on the Ocean Wave as a news theme. Can you remember which one? Well, A Life on the Ocean Wave by Russell, arranged by Kenneth Elford, was played by the Royal Australian Navy Band, the musical director, Lieutenant Commander Philip Anderson. Speaking of results, let's now hear from the Central Band of the Royal Australian Air Force, playing El Abanico.

and a fine performance there from the Central Band of the Royal Australian Air Force. Squadron leader Laurie Hicks was at the helm, so to speak, and it was El Abanico, written by Javaloy. The Australian Army Band of the 3rd Military District is already on the platform and lined up to play National Emblem.

And there we had the drummer doing his solo again. We heard there National Emblem, written by William Bagley and played by the Australian Army Band of the 3rd Military District, the musical director, Captain Don Jarrett. Quite some years ago, when presenting this program, I received a request for the next item. Took a long while to find it, or to find a CD with it, so I hope our listener still tunes in to Let the Bands Play all these years later. The International Staff Band of the Salvation Army plays Under Two Flags.

Very nicely performed indeed. And that was the International Staff Band of the Salvation Army playing Under Two Flags, written by Bramwell Coles. The bandmaster, Dr. Stephen Cobb. Very fine performance. An equally fine performance is this next item from our friends again, this time the massed bands of the Royal Australian Navy, with the Red Cloak.

certainly a beautiful march. I trust you enjoyed The Red Cloak, written by Mansfield and played by the massed bands of the Royal Australian Navy, conducted by Lieutenant Commander George Hooker. Certainly one of my favourite marches, and I'm very glad when that comes up as a request every so often. The Red Cloak by Mansfield. Now let's go across to South Australia, and we'll have the band of the South Australia Police to play Nobles of the Mystic Shrine. And if you think this is the Sousa spot, no, you are mistaken. It's not the Sousa spot. In fact, we'll swap things around. I'll confuse you even more now. So we'll play the Sousa spot, and this is, of course, in memory of Keith Corcoran and for all the Sousaphiles. The John Foster Black Dyke Mills Band plays Marching with Sousa.

Well, if you enjoyed the music of John Philip Sousa, you had a feast there, that's for sure. And more coming, I can tell you. That was Marching with Sousa, and it comprised Liberty Bell, High School Cadets, El Capitan, Semper Fidelis, Washington Post, and it was all written by John Philip Sousa and played by the John Foster Black Dyke Mills Band, conducted by Jeffrey Brand and Roy Newsom. We continue with the music of John Philip Sousa with the band of the South Australia Police, ready to play in Nobles of the Mystic Shrine.

and another fine performance. Nobles of the Mystic Shrine, written by John Philip Sousa, was played by the Band of the South Australia Police. The director of music, Doug Drysdale. Very fine music coming from South Australia. So let's now move to the sacred music spot in Let the Bands Play. Charles Skase sings How Great Thou Art.

Certainly going back an era with the recording, and you can certainly tell that with the quality. But when you think of it, it was Charles Skase. He was the father of Christopher Skase. So yes, certainly going back some years, but a very fine performance. He had a good voice too. And Charles Skase, I'm sure, was in the Sun Aria, the Herald Sun Aria. And I'm fairly sure he won, can't think of the year, about the 1950s, early 1950s. Very fine singer. How Great Thou Art, written by Stuart Hine, and I said, sung by Charles Skase. And yes, you are listening to Let the Bands Play, and I am Gorton McKenzie. And this is Australia's top band parade, which is heard on this station at this time every week, and is brought to you from the studios of 3CR in Melbourne, Australia, and broadcast throughout the nation via the internet, distributed by the Community Radio Network, and also heard on digital radio in the Melbourne metropolitan area. Now, band fans, we love spreading good news, so why not tell all your fellow music lovers and your good friends about this program so that they too can enjoy this great music. Now, this next item, it's a sparkling West Coast of America flavored march, and it was written for the Pasadena Tabernacle Band's 120th anniversary, and so includes a couple of references that are closely associated with the Salvation Army Corps. There are also brief quotes from Everything Is Coming Up Roses and Onward Christian Soldier, so keep an ear out for those, because the Roses Parade held in Pasadena every New Year's Day, of course, is the prompt for that. So the Corps used to be the Hollywood Tabernacle. So we will hear now the International Staff Band of the Salvation Army playing On We March.

and a fine performance of On We March, written by Kevin Larson. We heard it played by the International Staff Band of the Salvation Army, musical director Dr. Stephen Cobb. And yes, you have been listening to Let the Bands Play, and I am Gorton McKenzie. We go out now with the band of the Royal Military College Duntroon playing the Army March, which was jointly written by Banjo Patterson, George Wallace, Irving Berlin, and we will hear the performance conducted by the musical director, Major Jeff Gray.

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1: From the concert halls to the juke joints,
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1: welcome to another episode of Bill Street Caravan, celebrating the sounds of Memphis and the Mississippi Delta for nearly 30 years.
2: Heard around the globe on NPR worldwide. 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Hi, I'm your co-host, Pat Mitchell Worley.
1: What? Whoa, Pat, you sound strange. Are you sure? Are you okay?
2: Do you believe that? Oh, no, I'm not Pat Mitchell Worley, although I do know her. I am Steve Selvidge.
1: Hey, Steve.
3: Hey, Steve.
1: You were a pretty convincing Pat, but there's no replacing Pat.
2: No, there's. They broke the mold with Pat.
1: Today we're bringing you a very special performance from Dixon Gallery and Gardens Art on Fire event with a performance from Alice Hazen and the Blaze. So glad to have a guest host today in the person of Mr. Steve Selvidge. Steve is the son of the founding producer and founding executive director of Bill Street Caravan, Mr. Sid Selvidge.
2: Oh, yeah.
1: Steve may have called him Pop or Father or Dad.
2: Pops.
1: Pops. Cool. Yeah. Cool. Well, we're honored to have the legacy of all things Bill Street Caravan sitting with us today, and he's going to be hosting. You'll hear a lot more from Steve throughout the rest of 2025 and beyond. Today, we're showcasing Alice Hazen and the Blaze live from the Dixon Gallery and Gardens during their 2024 Art on Fire event. And I actually had the privilege of performing alongside Alice Hazen at that particular event as my band, Black Cream, a local Memphis band, performed at the Art on Fire event with Dixon as well. And I'll tell you what, I watched Alice's performance from the sidelines right there next to the stage. And it was truly a magical, energetic, and eclectic performance. Alice is a violinist, and she actually seems to be a rock violinist, if you let me define it. But she has a band that consists of drums, bass, and keyboards, and they rocked. I never thought I'd say a violinist rocked out, but I watched Alice Hazen and Blaze absolutely rock out and rock that stage. So I'm excited to have her, and we're all excited to have her on Bill Street Caravan today. I believe you mentioned earlier, Steve, that you know her as well.
2: Yeah, we have played together. We used to do the Way at St. John's Methodist, John Kilzer's recovery service. And yeah, I mean, she's super energetic always.
1: What were your roles? What was you all's respective roles at the Way?
2: Well, she was playing violin and I was playing guitar. I might sing one now and again, but yeah, I mean, I noticed straight off that we were up there on stage and we both had pedal boards. You know, she was running through all kinds of cool, like, phasers and stuff. And it was really, really neat. And just, like I said, very energetic and a lot of fun to play with.
1: Yeah, and working with her, you wouldn't almost be able to tell that, I mean, she's classically trained, Yale graduated musician from Vermont, who has found her way down to the dirty south.
2: That's right. That's right. Just come here and just soak it in.
1: Yes, indeed. And Memphis continues to have that effect on musicians who travel or move here. They basically adopt this city as their own. And Alice has definitely done that. And she's barnstorming all through the city of Memphis, her and her bands.
2: Yeah, she works, man.
1: Yes, sir. I'm very glad that we crossed paths. Since we can talk a little more personally about relationships with Alice, as we're both musicians that have worked with her or alongside her, how would you describe, given you all were at church, so maybe...
2: Well, we weren't playing church songs. Oh, okay. This was a recovery service that played...
1: Oh, that's right.
2: We could go anywhere from, I don't know, the meters to, just all kinds of stuff.
1: So what was it like performing with a violinist? Had you performed with a violinist before or one like Alice?
2: Not one like Alice. When I first started playing with Amy Levere, she had a violin player, Bob Fergo, who used to play with Leonard Cohen. Here and there, you know, but I mean, not often. It's not like a horn player or a keyboard player.
1: I think that may be, or at least in my opinion, that's kind of part of the appeal of Alice. I mean, you look at it and you say, okay, I may have an idea of what's about to happen. And then the band gets going and Alice takes off on one of her many almost jam band type solos. And you're standing there like, wow, I didn't know I was going to be rocked out like this by this lady in this band. But they absolutely have adopted a Memphis swagger that is setting stages, blazing stages all across this region. So shout out to you again, Alice, for coming here, being a transplant, but yet making your mark and calling Memphis your home.
2: I think, too, she brings a lot of positivity, which is one thing that I like. Just, I mean, personally, in her, you know, I'm always glad to see her. And it's, you know, there's always a big smile. I think that translates to the stage.
1: Yep. I had Alice in here for the interview for this show a few months ago. And as you all will hear, we've got a little limited time on what we can cover in an interview. After the tape stopped rolling, we talked for another hour about all things music, moving here, being here. And like you said, just full of energy and full of knowledge, but also very curious about the music world here in Memphis and curious enough to immerse herself in.
2: Yeah, for sure.
1: And I'm watching her grow now, even though I've only recently met her. The way she described her evolution as a musician, Memphis has played a major part in the latest iteration of her sound. And we're lucky enough to have Alice and her band on today's episode of Bill Street Caravan. Let's get into some music from Alice Hazen and the Blaze, live from the Dixon Gallery and Gardens and their annual Art on Fire event.

0: That was music from Alice Hazen and The Blaze at Art on Fire at the Dixon.
1: We'll be back with more music from Alice Hazen and The Blaze live at Art on Fire in just a bit.
0: Up next, Grammy-nominated bluesman Guy Davis takes us through the life histories of the pioneers and innovators enshrined in the Blues Hall of Fame. This segment is brought to you by the Blues Foundation and is also available as a standalone podcast through iTunes.
2: Alberta Hunter sat across the hospital room from my bed. She looked old, slender, and positively vital. She wore her hair straightened and tied up in a braided crown. Gold hoop earrings matched her thin gold bracelets that jingled as she pointed a long red fingernail at me. "I've never had no blues about no man in my life, honey," Alberta said. She sat relaxed, her legs crossed, her eyes twinkling. "And I've seen them all," she chuckled. Indeed, as I'd find out. In Memphis, W.C. Handy marched past her house on Beale Street. In Chicago, she sang in a gangster cabaret with King Oliver and Louis Armstrong backing her up. In New York, she sang on records with Fats Waller behind her. In London, she shared the stage every night for a year with Paul Robeson. Alberta even performed during Britain's celebration for the coronation of King George VI. And then she walked away from it, exited stage right, left no forwarding address. For the next 17 years, she worked as a nurse in this hospital and scarcely spoke of her previous life. That's what she was doing in my room, on her night off, no less. I'd gotten rushed to the hospital a few days back with a burst appendix. I woke up from surgery and saw this little old lady in neatly starched whites beside the bed. And when she hummed a tune, she swung like a whole band. I told her how I dig the blues. She chuckled. Alberta took special care of her patients. She kept everyone on clean, dry sheets, in clean, fresh clothes. She snuck us extra food and Coca-Colas. One night, I raged with fever, and she smuggled in an old remedy. She crushed up gypsum weed and peach tree leaves, mixed them with vinegar in a sink. She soaked a handkerchief in it and laid that across my eyes. It smelled like socks, but Alberta's cool touch and attention settled me down. "My grandmother cured my headache with this," Alberta said. "She bathed me in a zinc wash tub and traced the three moles on my foot. She told my mama, 'This one's a wanderer.'" That was the first I'd heard of Alberta's life. She had me hooked.
3: "Hey, come on up some night, my castle's rocking. You can bust your—"
2: No modern medicine or ancient superstition made me feel better than listening to her. I soon figured out I had a legend on my ward. One sunny afternoon in Chicago, young Alberta went for a drive with a piano player named Lovey Austin. Lovey was a take-charge kind of person. She had escaped from Tennessee and totally remade herself in Chicago, renamed herself and everything. Now she led her own band. Lovey had men working for her. Lovey had the interior of her car upholstered in leopard skin to match her riding clothes. Alberta never learned to drive, and Lovey drove like she hadn't been taught. Lovey clasped a cigarette between her teeth, sat back cool and calm, and flew. Alberta got nervous and started singing, making up words to put her mind somewhere else. "Gee, but it's hard to love someone when that someone don't love you. I'm so disgusted, heartbroken too. I got the downhearted blues." Lovey said, "Oh, that's wonderful, honey." So Alberta tossed out another rhyme. "Got the world in a jug, stopper in my hand. And if you want me, you must come under my command." Now that line had to be written by a woman who never got the blues from a man. Downhearted Blues officially was Alberta and Lovey's, but it became a classic thanks to another lady from Tennessee. The song practically made Bessie Smith. Back in the hospital room, Alberta said, "I laugh when I read these little books about the blues. I don't recall seeing them blind boys with the guitars up on stage with me in Oslo or Stockholm." She began to trail off her heightened effect. "Copenhagen, London, the Palladium, Paris, Cairo." Maybe I'm just getting old. I was back in the 20s and 30s, baby. I didn't see them white boys with me on Broadway. That's why I sang the blues. I never heard of any of them until these little white boys started writing the history of the blues. I asked her if she deserved a bigger part. I've been under too much scrutiny in my life, baby. It ain't worth it. My privacy means everything. As my days in the hospital wore on and our conversation deepened, I figured out why she had never had the blues about a man. Her first true love was named Lottie. They met in Chicago at one of those all-night cabarets with Louis Armstrong and King Oliver blowing. Lottie invited Alberta to visit her in New York and jotted down the address. Alberta soon showed up at Lottie's home. The place was a mansion, probably the biggest in Harlem. Alberta marched up to ring the bell. The front door opened, and there stood Lottie's uncle, Bert Williams, only the most famous black entertainer in the world. "Lottie here?" Alberta asked. Mr. Williams walked away without speaking, but left the door open a crack. It all happened fast, like real true love. Alberta and Lottie bought an apartment together on 148th Street up Sugar Hill. To make it official, the last thing Alberta needed to do was tell her mama. Mama, Miss Laura, had no real problems with people living differently. Miss Laura used to work in Memphis on Gayoso Street washing clothes in a bawdy house. She said everything she knew about manners and social nicety came from those sporting women. Miss Laura didn't judge. Until she got to Sugar Hill. Miss Laura barely took one step into her daughter's apartment. She had traveled by train from Chicago, but saw Lottie and turned right back around. "I don't like New York," she told Alberta. But Miss Laura soon came back for good. Her husband died, leaving her without a provider. "She needed me, and I made enough money to take care of her," Alberta said. "Looking after Mama meant I had no choice but to live my life on the go. We already faced discrimination from being black, then our family's disapproval. I couldn't portray my true self on stage. There was no escape. The secret kept me on the run.
3: I got a mind to ramble, ooh, but I don't know where to go."
2: No man ever gave Alberta the blues, but still, she had them. She and Lottie obtained passports and set sail across the Atlantic. Their old friend, Bricktop, from the early nights in Chicago, set up a club in Paris. Brick came from West Virginia and could be as crude and dirty as an old coal miner, Alberta told me. Brick would call from the street into my window, "What you witches doing up there?" Except she didn't say witches. Not only did French people worship blacks, but our private life was nothing to hide. In Paris, we took on the flavor of Paris. We felt at ease in cafe society as well as in the joints where the waitresses. Brick came from West Virginia and could be as crude and dirty as an old coal miner, Alberta told me. Brick would call from the street into my window, "What you witches doing up there?" Except she didn't say witches. Not only did French people worship blacks, but our private life was nothing to hide. In Paris, we

0: world for folks back home. She leaked back word of a romance, an engagement to a baron. I asked her about him. A total fabrication, honey. We needed a divorce in the background to keep people from talking. Being engaged to a fairy tale prince did the same thing without hurting anyone. Just a little slickology. The only problem she and Lottie faced was that no one on the continent knew how to do black hair. That was the only problem until Hitler came. The U.S. government required its citizens on temporary work visas to return to America. Bricktop barely got out before France fell to the Nazis. Their friend Josephine Baker stayed and joined the underground resistance. Alberta did the next best thing. She signed on with the USO. She spent much of the next decade until the end of the Korean War flying from battle zone to battle zone, strapped to a parachute in a bumpy, noisy troop transport. She gave the boys her all, or her almost, anyway. Some nights, she stepped on stage in freezing temperatures, soldiers holding their flashlights to illuminate her. She wore her tightest, most shimmering gown, no overcoat and nothing underneath. Everyone sacrificed in the war, she laughed. Those boys might get killed the next day. Not long after she returned to New York for good, Miss Laura passed away. When she died, I could finally live how I always wanted, settle down to regular life with my loved ones. Alberta's generosity and trust lifted my spirit even as the pain and swelling in my abdomen got worse and my temperature jumped and dropped. She never once asked me to keep quiet. Didn't she know I could turn the spotlight back on her? Tell the world she was a star? Share her true story? Finally, I had to ask, are you worried I'm going to get out of here and tell your secret? She looked at me with pity. I said, I mean, that's your deathbed confession. She said, yeah, honey, but this ain't my deathbed.
1: Look what the sun has done to me. It seems there's no more fun to me.
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3: 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I'm Steve Selvage.
2: And I'm Thomas Cribbins. 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That's right, Steve. We're talking about Alice Hazen and the Blaze, live from the Dixon Gallery and Gardens during their 2024 Art on Fire event.
3: Art on Fire is one of Memphis's most beloved cultural events, blending the visual and performing arts with great

0: food and unforgettable atmosphere. This year's lineup included the fiery fiddle power grooves of Alice Hazen and The Blaze, and they certainly delivered a performance to remember.
1: Absolutely, Steve. Alice's sound is a genre-defying mix of rock, folk, and roots music, driven by her classically trained violin mastery. But there's so much more to Alice's story. As I mentioned earlier, she comes from Vermont, a place known really more for its maple syrup and mountains. But she made the journey to Memphis, Tennessee, and we're equally rich in culture, but with a decidedly different twist to it. Can you imagine trading snowshoes for barbecue?
0: That's quite the leap, Thomas. Alice's journey from Vermont to Memphis was also a musical one. She studied at Yale University, where she honed her classical violin skills. But when she landed in Memphis, the city's soul and energy pulled her into the world of improvisation and genre blending. Her music today reflects that fusion, combining technical mastery with the freewheeling spirit of Memphis.
1: That's right, Steve. Her latest works, including her upcoming EP, Dream of Rain, highlight global climate challenges. And her track, Memphis Sands, speaks to protecting the aquifer right here in Memphis. It's music with a message, and it resonates deeply. And you know, Steve, Alice has a knack for making serious topics relatable and even fun. I mean, who else could make an aquifer sound groovy?
0: If you're loving what you hear, you'll want to check out more of Alice Hazen's music. You can find her online at alicehazen.com, that's H-A-S-E-N, where she shares updates, tour dates, and music releases. She's also on social media, so be sure to follow her there for the latest news.
1: Now let's throw it back to the music. Here's more from Alice Hazen and The Blaze, live at the Dixon Gallery and Gardens on Beale Street Caravan.

0: All right, we're here on Beale Street Caravan with Alice Hasen. How are you doing?
1: I'm great. Excited to be here. How about you guys?
0: Oh, we're doing fantastic. Even better now that we have a star in our midst.
1: Oh, stop.
0: Well, you know, you've got quite an interesting story, and the cat's already out of the bag because we're, of course, sharing the music of Memphis all over the world, but you're not from here originally.
1: That's true. I'm from the upwards north, from the state of Vermont.
0: All right. Absolutely. So what brought you to Memphis, Tennessee?
1: Well, in 2012, I didn't know what I wanted to do after graduating college, so I applied for Teach for America, and they placed me down in the south in Clarksdale, Mississippi, as a band director. And so that was a big change for me. I had never been to the South, and I had no clue what it would be like. But as a stroke of luck would have it, I got placed right in the center of the blues capital of the world. And that really introduced me to just like a wonderful cast of characters and musicians who showed me what the blues really, where it comes from and what it's grown into now, which it's blossoming into all these different cool genres that people in Clarksdale are like really bringing it, you know, into the new century. So there's just a great connection to Memphis through Clarksdale. And that kind of was where I cut my teeth as a performer. Jamming at Ground Zero and forming a band called Blackwater Trio, which was acoustic folk rock. And then in 2015, I decided to leave my job at the school and just focus on creating music. And then in 2016, I decided to come up to Memphis and expand my horizons a little bit more.
0: Spectacular. If I could take even a step further back, because I didn't want to skip over this. I mean, what is your training and how did you even begin to spark a musical practice?
1: Well, I'm lucky that when I grew up, I had a mother who is in the Vermont Symphony Orchestra who plays flute, and she's still in the orchestra, still an active musician. And then my dad is also really supportive of me. So when I was young, my mom started me on Suzuki violin. And then from there, I just, you know, she made sure that I didn't quit, and both of them really have supported me through the years. And I will say my mom was a little hesitant at first when I left the classical sphere, which was what I was in all through college, and I majored in music at Yale, played in the Yale Symphony, and then I went straight down to the South and started this completely different life of someone who plays in bars and, you know, gets paid partially in beer. And she was like, I'm not so sure about that. But then once I started putting out some of my first original like works, like my first album, Violintro, she decided that this was going to be okay with her. So,
0: you know, I guess it's been swimming around in my head for quite some time, but I've never been able to sit down in an environment where, you know, no one would hold me accountable for my potential ignorance. But what is the distinction between a violin and a fiddle? Is it the style of music and the repertoire, or is it the instrument itself?
1: That's a great question. And I like to come up with different answers, but my favorite one...
0: For the sake of my education, can you give me the right answer?
1: Oh, yes. Yeah, I'll give you both. The right answer is it can be whatever you're holding in your hands. If it's shaped like one of those things you just mentioned, it can be either one. So there are just two different styles. Well, fiddle has a bunch of styles. You could do Western swing, you could do Celtic, you could do Appalachian, old time, you could do blues. So there's a bunch of different ways you can go in the non-classical sphere. But when I first came down here, I just had one instrument, and that was my violin, my acoustic, very old and fragile violin that I can't believe I took into some of the bars I did. But I played on that and still do when I record for folks. You know, that is my primary, and that has seen me through concerts. Like when I was in the Vermont Youth Orchestra, we got to go to Carnegie Hall and play. So it's been to both Carnegie Hall and to Ground Zero Blues Club. Wow. So that one instrument can definitely just be both, and it's just about the style. The other answer I like to give is the violin has four strings, the fiddle has four strings.
0: Oh.
1: So, yeah, that's just the funny answer, but they're the same.
0: Yeah, Well, walk me through the dynamics of your band, because I've seen you solo, I've seen you in duos, you mentioned the trio, so there's quite a lot of configurations, and you also have done some session work as well. How did the band sort of congeal and come together for you?
1: Well, for the one we're talking about with that played Art on Fire, which is called Alice Hazen and the Blaze, which also, you know, I guess the fire imagery of the fiddle, and, you know, the fiddle is associated with the devil. And so it was just it all came together for me. But that band, our first shows were in 2018. I think the first show we ever had was at 831 South Cooper. But then the next year I put together my first album, which is called Vile Intro. And that was just like the beginning of what I would call my solo career as an artist, fiddle player, singer, songwriter. And so that has truly been one of my projects that I feel like is the most Alice, you know, the one where I can just do whatever I want because it's my band. But in addition, I think the band has also contributed so much to the sound.
0: Awesome. Well, we've enjoyed having you on Bill Street Caravan, and I know our listeners have as well.
1: Thank you. I really appreciate being on here with you guys, so thank you.
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0: That wraps up another episode of Bill Street Caravan. We hope you've enjoyed this incredible performance from Alice, Hazen, and The Blaze.
1: Be sure to tune in next week for more amazing music from Memphis and beyond. Until then, I'm Steve Selvage.
0: And I'm Thomas Cribbins. Thanks for listening to Bill Street Caravan. See you guys next time.
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1: BBC News, I'm John Chay. The Israeli army is carrying out strikes on Tyre in southern Lebanon after issuing an evacuation order for people in the city and its surrounding areas. The IDF says it's targeting Hezbollah command centres there. From Beirut, here's John Sadworth.
2: As towns and villages across southern Lebanon echo once again to the sound of airstrikes, fresh evacuation warnings have been issued, including for the city of Tyre. An urban population of some 200,000 people was given less than 2 hours to make the choice of staying to face the bombing, which has now begun, or of taking their families onto the crowded roads in search of accommodation in a country already in deep upheaval and just as the Eid holiday begins. Hezbollah, the Iranian-backed militant group in Lebanon, says its forces have been fighting Israeli troops who've moved beyond the swathe of territory they already occupy.
1: Iranian state TV says that Iran has received a preliminary unofficial draft of a memorandum of understanding with the US on ending their war. State TV said it would see Iran restore commercial shipping through the Strait of Hormuz. The White House called it a complete fabrication. Paul Adams reports.
3: For days, speculation has mounted that a deal is close. Now, Iranian state television has described parts of what it calls an unofficial draft of a 14-point memorandum of understanding. The US, it says, will lift its naval blockade and withdraw its forces from the vicinity of Iran. In return, Iran will restore commercial traffic through the strait to pre-war levels within a month, with the management and routing of vessels to be handled by Iran and Oman. Military vessels will be excluded. The report clearly only refers to those parts of a deal Iran would welcome. There's no mention of giving up its nuclear ambitions.
1: Speaking in the past hour, President Trump insisted Iran had no choice but to make a deal. He again said Tehran would not be allowed to have nuclear weapons. The head of the World Health Organization has called for an immediate ceasefire in the Eastern Democratic Republic of Congo to help health workers contain the Ebola outbreak. He said the region was facing a catastrophic collision of disease and conflict. Barbara Platt-Usher is following events from Nairobi.
4: The epicenter of the Ebola outbreak is in the east of the country, where dozens of armed groups have operated for decades. Dr. Tedros highlighted this security threat in his latest message. He said the conflict drove mass displacement that helped spread Ebola and threatened humanitarian efforts to combat it. And he called on all warring parties to observe an immediate ceasefire. The health system has also been weakened by cuts to global aid. The WHO and international donors are now pushing medical supplies to the area. But Doctors Without Borders says it will take weeks, not days, to establish an infrastructure that can contain the growing outbreak.
1: This is the latest world news from the BBC. The Attorneys General of New York and New Jersey say they've issued a subpoena to FIFA requesting information about its ticketing practices for the upcoming World Cup. The officials cited recent media reports suggesting that fans may have been misled about seat locations. New Jersey's Attorney General accused FIFA of creating a gauntlet of confusion, fake scarcity and impossibly high prices. From New York, here's Neda Taufik.
5: State officials have accused FIFA of manipulating consumers and of turning buying a ticket to the World Cup into a gauntlet of confusion, fake scarcity, and impossibly high prices. The investigation is specifically seeking information on ticketing practices at MetLife Stadium in New Jersey, which will host 8 World Cup matches, including the final. Officials want to question FIFA over its release schedule, public statements, and other conduct to determine if it contributed to soaring prices. The BBC has reached out to FIFA for a statement.
1: Ukraine's defense minister says the military is launching what he called a logistics lockdown on the Russian army. Mikhailo Fedorov said strike operations were being scaled up to systematically destroy Russian logistics and supply lines. Reports suggest the main road connecting Russia to occupied Crimea has been repeatedly attacked in recent days. The head of the UK's Cyber Intelligence and Security Agency, GCHQ, has warned that Russia is relentlessly targeting critical infrastructure, democratic processes and public trust in Britain and the rest of Europe. Anne Keast-Butler said GCHQ was working tirelessly to fend off cyber attacks and counter what she called reckless sabotage and assassination attempts. Bolivia's government says at least 7 people have died and more than 320 have been arrested since protests erupted at the start of May. Several others have been seriously injured. The protests against austerity measures are also demanding the resignation of President Rodrigo Paz. BBC News.
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Good morning and a very big welcome to Good Morning Country, coming to you from the studios of Triple H in Horsham in Western Victoria. I'm Heather Farrell and it's Thursday morning, the 28th of May. I certainly hope you're going to wake up to a wonderful day out there. Our Album of the Week competition is for Kingswood's new album Midnight Mavericks. I will let you know when we open up that competition line. But just for the meantime, no calls just yet, but I will give you that phone number because it is a different number on Thursdays. 0447 349 055. If you missed that number, make sure you've got your pen and paper ready because I will give it to you a few more times before we open up that competition line. In about an hour's time, we will be featuring a few of our Aussie balladeers. And then we will follow after that section with the interview with Alex from Kingswood and all about their album that is our album of the week, Midnight Mavericks. We're about to start with our usual opening song. And yes, I know I start with this one every week, but it's a goodie. It talks about old friends and they are very special people, our old friends.

Alan Caswell there with a track called A Friend to Me. We had Max Jackson with Who You Did It With, all about special friends, and our opening track, My Old Friend. Well, coming up next, we've got Adam Harvey and Becky Cole, and they're going to tell us all about daytime friends.

Connie Kiss Anderson with Steamy Dreams. Prior to that, it was Adam Harvey and Becky Cole with Daytime Friends. And there was a bit of a twist in that one. Well, we've got plenty of music coming up for you this morning. And we will also have our Album of the Week competition coming to you in around about an hour and a quarter's time. And the phone number for that competition for Thursdays only is 0447 349. It was Adam Harvey and Becky Cole with Daytime Friends. And there was a bit of a twist in that one. Well, we've got plenty of music coming up for you this morning. And we will also have our Album of the Week competition coming to you in around about an hour and a quarter's time. And the phone number for that

little bit more music to get us through to the next lot of news and weather. And this one's by Alan Jackson. And it's called Too Much of a Good Thing.

Welcome to your daily market update powered by Auctions Plus, Australia's largest ag marketplace. I'm Jemima with today's report. At Gunnedah this week, 2,520 cattle were yarded, up 320 head on last week. Quality was fair, with mostly yearling and weaner cattle along with cows offered. Most major buyers attended, although southern competition was reduced, resulting in a generally dearer market. Young cattle to the trade lifted by about 15 cents per kilo or more in places. Trade steers sold to 518 cents per kilo, while heifers reached 486 cents per kilo. Yearling steers to feed were mixed, with planter quality lines cheaper, although better steers remained firm, selling from 469 cents to 532 cents per kilo. Feeder heifers range from 460 cents to 496 cents per kilo. Restocker demand was strong, with light cattle 20 cents to 30 cents dearer. Restocker steers topped at 556 cents per kilo, and heifers reached 484 cents per kilo. Prime grown steers sold to processors for up to 490 cents per kilo. Grown heifers were cheaper due to quality, topping at 467 cents per kilo. Cow prices improved significantly, with two score cows making 250 cents to 350 cents per kilo. Three score cows, 344 cents to 392 cents per kilo, and prime heavy cows, 395 cents to 415 cents per kilo. Heavy bulls sold to 382 cents per kilo. At Ballarat, lamb numbers increased slightly to 14,217 head. Quality was excellent in the heavy export lambs, particularly supplementary fed stock, although some planter lambs lacking weight and finish were also offered. All the regular buyers operated in a market that opened firm to slightly easier before strengthening to finish dearer. Restocker demand improved, lifting store lambs by around $10 per head.

Light and medium trade lambs gained $5 to $10 per head. Heavy trade lambs lifted $8 per head, and extra heavy export lambs sold to $430 per head, averaging $8 to $12 head dearer. Stall lambs sold from $110 to $247 per head, while feeder lambs made $240 to $294 per head. Heavy export lambs weighing 27 to 30 kilos sold from $310 to $350 per head, while lambs over 30 kilos ranged from $350 to $430 per head. Merino lambs improved by up to $20 per head. Sheep numbers were steady at 3,460 head, with mutton selling up to $20 per head dearer and reaching a new Ballarat record of $390 per head. That concludes today's market update, brought to you by Auctions Plus, dedicated to connecting ag.

0: Good morning and welcome back to Good Morning Country. And thank you, Jemima, for the Rural Livestock Report. I'm Heather Farrell, broadcasting from Horsham in Western Victoria. And we will have our Album of the Week segment coming up in around about an hour's time. And the phone number for that competition is 0447 349 055. And if you missed that number, make sure you've got your pen and paper handy, because I will give it to you another couple of times before we open up that competition line. And of course, the prize this morning is an album called Midnight Mavericks by Kingswood Melbourne Group. And we'll have Alex Lasker on the line for an interview with Walshy just a little bit later on. But right now, a little bit of work to do, and then it's into the music. And we're starting out with Melinda Snyder and Becky Cole.
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Gotta be tough just to survive, but nothing beats

Paul Ricketts with Just Like My Old Man. Prior to that, Rob Breeze with Gaminda Sunset, and Melinda Snyder and Becky Cole with Ode to Billy Joe. Coming up next, it's the Wolf Brothers, and the track here is called Little by Little.

Troy Cassidaly with Some Days. It's just about my favourite song off his latest album, Between the Fires. And that one scored him 5 Golden Guitars back in 2025, released in 2024. And we have got lots to keep you entertained this morning, lots of music. And our album of the week is Kingswood's Midnight Mavericks. And the phone number for that competition line, Thursdays only, 0447 349 055. And remember, that is a different number on Thursdays to the rest of the working week. And if you missed it, make sure you've got that pen and paper handy, because I will give it to you another couple of times before we open up that competition line. If your station is leaving us to go to local programming, thank you for tuning your radio to Good Morning Country. Or you may have been listening in via the Community Radio Plus app. And if you were using that app, you could be tuning in from anywhere in the world. We look forward to you joining Kevin Walsh tomorrow morning, who will be broadcasting from the bunker at Harrington in New South Wales. And he will have another copy of Kingswood's Midnight Mavericks to give away in our Album of the Week competition. To take us up to the next lot of news and weather, we've got Melinda Snyder and Becky Cole. This one's from their Great Women of Country and the Songs That Made Them album, and it's an absolute ripper of an album. Lots of classic songs, beautiful covers, and this one's called Angel of the Morning.

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1: National Radio News.
2: Hello, I'm Rebecca Watsko. The Australian Council of Social Services says proposed reforms to the employment services system are a chance to fix a broken system. In an address to the National Press Club today, Employment Minister Amanda Rishworth outlined overhauls to the mutual obligations system. ACOS Acting CEO Edwina McDonald has told the ABC mutual obligations harm rather than help job seekers.
3: For people who are receiving payments like JobSeeker, they are required to participate in activities, things like applying for 20 jobs a month. If the activities are not met, then they face a penalty system. We've got a third of people, for example, hit by automated payment suspensions. We're seeing a system that's causing enormous harm.
2: Energy poverty is becoming more widespread in the community, according to new research from the Salvation Army. David Cameron reports.
4: The Salvos surveyed over 4,000 people seeking emergency relief support and found 84% were going to bed early to keep warm. Almost half are using public places like shopping centres to avoid using electricity at home. More than a quarter of survey respondents reported having their electricity disconnected over the past year due to financial difficulties.
2: Inflation has dropped to 4.2%, down from 4.6%. Treasurer Jim Chalmers says the better-than-expected figures are encouraging. The newly elected Prime Minister of the Solomon Islands, Matthew Whale, will be in Australia next week. It will be his first official visit in the role. Prime Minister Anthony Albanese told Parliament both nations share regional challenges.
5: The challenge of dealing with climate change, the challenge of dealing with security issues in our region, and he will be a most honoured guest.
2: Officials from Ghana are repatriating around 800 citizens from South Africa. It follows a wave of sometimes violent protests against immigrants in several South African cities. The BBC's Mayeni Jones is in Johannesburg.
6: The BBC saw dozens of people getting off buses at the airport and checking into a direct flight to Accra, coordinated by the authorities. The Ghanaian High Commissioner told the BBC his government wanted to ensure its citizens were safe. The repatriations follow a wave of demonstrations against illegal migration in several South African cities over the past month, with protesters warning that those arriving without permission are adding to pressure on public services. Some analysts have suggested the resurgence of anti-migrant sentiment in South Africa could be linked to local elections scheduled for November.
2: More countries are announcing travel restrictions over fears about the spread of Ebola. Canada has banned Congolese, Ugandan and South Sudanese residents from arriving in the country for 90 days. Others who have been in affected areas will have to quarantine for 3 weeks. The Bahamas has issued a similar order. Thailand is placing arrivals from Central Africa in quarantine. Back home, the Bureau of Meteorology says it will be installing a new weather radar at Tennant Creek Airport. Radar coverage across the Barkly region will include Tennant Creek, Elliot and smaller townships and First Nations communities. The radar is expected to be operational by mid-2027. To sport, Game 1 of the Men's State of Origin series kicks off shortly in Sydney. In tennis, James Duckworth faces Rafael Hodar in the second round of men's singles at the French Open. Kim Birrell and Talia Gibson will play in the first round of women's doubles against Colombian Emiliana Arango and American Iva Jovic.
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And good morning indeed. I would love to see the sunrise. It's still dark outside. 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Now, my little weather machine tells me it's currently 17 degrees outside and 91% humidity. So I think we're in for some not nice weather, but we've got some really good music to get us through the next few hours. It's 6:09. Let's hear some Thelma Plum.

And that was Ragged Friend by Mia Dyson. Mia, from Mia Dyson's album Tender Heart, which is our feature album today. And Tom Ferrier will be filling in for Matt, who's still off sick, poor love. And he'll be playing Tender Heart between 10 and 10.30 this morning. Now, let's hear a... Oh, and before that, we heard the... Oh, I love Thelma Plum and her song Freckles. Let's hear from one of our sponsors, if I can find the mouse. What have I done with the mouse? I've lost the mouse. Oops. I've lost the mouse, people. I don't know what I've done with it. Just let's play another song. Let's play a bit of Peter Gabriel while I find the mouse that's run away.

0: 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We'll look after every roof like it's our own.
1: Yes, they will. Now, the situation with the mouse is fixed. It's black and I couldn't see it when I dropped it on the floor. Because it's early, people. It's 6:22. 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Let's hear from Kiss Chasey. Now, I've chosen the song Uncomfortably Numb because I think maybe that's how some of our Queensland supporters may be feeling, very uncomfortable.

0: And that was Emma Donovan with her song Eye on the Prize. And I think that may be what the New South Wales Blues did last night. They had the Eye on the Prize. And I don't even like NRL, and I'm still happy. Now, I've got my new best buddy, Rob, from Marine Rescue down at good old Foster Tuncurry. Good morning, sir. How are you?
1: Very good, thank you. Very good. The light's just starting to come through here now. I can see the end of my nose just out the window.
0: things are looking
1: okay. It's very, very cloudy and a little bit dark and ugly. But, it's a busy little morning down here already. Ooh, there's a few people running around. We have unfortunately, there's the sailing boat that was washed up on the beach at Main Beach. It's been dragged back down towards to the Foster breakwall, and it's been lifted up and taken slowly to bits.
0: Oh, dear.
1: And put on the back of a truck, unfortunately. Anyway, there's a lot of people running around here in cranes and backhoes and trucks.
0: Want to buy a boat? Fix a rupper. Look, let's get down to the nitty gritty. What's the wind direction today?
1: Yeah, okay. All right, so we've got the wind currently at about 4 or 5 knots. It's coming from the south, southwesterly at the moment.
0: Southwesterly, yeah?
1: Yeah, okay. A barometer of 1,012 and a temperature of 18 degrees. That's quite warm.
0: You're warmer than we are. We're 17 up here.
1: Okay. Our next tide is a low.
0: Next time is
1: 11:52 a.m. this morning, so we've just come off a high.
0: Yeah. Yep.
1: And that's at 0.46 of a metre

0: right? 0.4. And that tide after that, the high tide after that is 1847. So
1: oh, okay.
0: That's a 1.45 tide, so that's a little on the bigger side.
1: 1.45. So what? How high is the sea?
0: Okay, so yeah, the bar is looking quite good at the moment. Approximately the ocean is doing the following. The seas are about 0.5 metre.
1: Yep.
0: But it will be increasing to around 1 metre by early evening.
1: Increase.
0: The swell, yep, easterly, 2 metres high.
1: Ooh.
0: Decreasing to 1.5 metres later in the evening. So, and the weather, cloudy.
1: Yeah.
0: Go figure. Got that bit right. Near 100% chance of rain today, and
1: yep,
0: the chance of a thunderstorm in the later on this morning.
1: Yeah, they're saying we might even get a bit of minimal yep, riverine flooding.
0: Yes, there's a bit of a severe weather warning for rain later on today. So, just be careful if you're on the road. Be careful if you're on the ocean. Be careful.
1: You're very careful. We know what they've got to do. They've got to say, hello, VHF 16, I'm going out.
0: Hello.
1: Hello, how are you?
0: One gentleman's gone out for a fish already this morning, but he's due back about 12, so we'll keep an eye on him.
1: Was he in a big fishy boat or a little boat?
0: No, it's only a littlest one, so...
1: Yep.
0: Nothing too big.
1: Oh, cool.
0: But we just like them to log on, so that's the most important thing.
1: Yeah, yeah. Well, I hope they they're not going to be able to fix that boat, are they?
0: No.
1: It's going to cost a bit of money. Now, you've requested a tune, so here you go. It's a message in a bottle.
0: It's very
1: thanks, Rob.
0: Yeah.
1: I'll talk
0: Thank
1: to you,
0: you
1: next
0: then.
1: Week, mate.
0: All
1: Cheers.
0: Of us. See you next week. Bye-bye.
1: Bye-bye.

And that was Message in a Bottle by the Police for all our mates down at Foster Tuncurry Marine Rescue, who do a fabulous job. Great bunch of volunteers and great guys. Here's Go North, Go South. Apparently, we went south last night with New South Wales Blues winning.

0: Man, that was Go North, Go South from Felicity Urquhart and Josh Cunningham from their album Everything Around You, and that was Wednesday's AM feature album. Here's a thing that, here's a message from a sponsor who are very good sponsors to us.
1: The first ciggy was the one I was always stinging for the most. It was hard trying to kick the habit, but the Aboriginal counsellor I spoke to at Quitline helped me understand it was all about pushing back the first ciggy and doing something different. Although it's hard, they're always there for a yarn, and I'm almost 3 months smoke-free now.
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0: 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Here's a great Beatles track. We can all have a bit of a dance around the brekkie table now. Here we go.

0: And that was the Warrup. Oh, I don't want you. Sorry about that. That was the Warrumpy Band with Stomping Ground. And it's National Reconciliation Week started yesterday, and it goes through until Wednesday, the 3rd of June. And the theme this year is All In. So let's hear Kev Carmody and From Little Things, Big Things Grow.
1: Oh, well, let's give me some money.
2: Yeah, yeah. Oh, we get a spot on.
1: 6, 5, 4, 3, 2, 1.

And that was Kev Carmody and Paul Kelly with From Little Things, Big Things Grow. And before that, it was Stomping Ground by Warrumpy Band. Let's play a little instrumental to get us up to news time. It's 6:57 and you're listening to Two Bob Radio on 104.7 FM. And this is Chez's Breakfast Table, and I've had my cup of tea. And I'm just waiting for the toast to arrive, if it ever does. Here's a gorgeous little song. Take us up to news time.

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1: David Cameron. The Israeli military has issued an evacuation order that covers the entirety of southern Lebanon. The IDF urged residents to move north of the Zarani River, saying all areas south were considered combat zones. It also said the military would act with extreme force against Hezbollah after accusing it of repeated violations of the ceasefire. The BBC's John Sudworth reports from Beirut.
2: As towns and villages across southern Lebanon echo once again to the sound of airstrikes, fresh evacuation warnings have been issued. Hezbollah, the Iranian-backed militant group in Lebanon, says its forces have been fighting Israeli troops who've moved beyond the swathe of territory they already occupy. With the Israeli Prime Minister Benjamin Netanyahu vowing to target more Hezbollah infrastructure and to seize new ground, the campaign threatens to complicate the US efforts to strike a peace deal with Iran, which has said any agreement must also include peace in Lebanon.
1: Indigenous elders are backing calls for a national truth-telling inquiry following former Yurok Justice Commissioner Travis Lovett's walk for truth. Harrison Pedersen from NIRS reports.
3: Australia can't move forward without truth-telling. That's a message from elders from Injeriba, North Stradbroke Island in southeast Queensland. They're supporting Kerepmara and Gunditjmara man Travis Lovett, who finished a 39-day walk from Melbourne to Canberra yesterday. He gave the Prime Minister a kangaroo skin letter calling for a national truth-telling inquiry. The Minjeriba Morgumpin elders and council have also been advocating for the inquiry through an online petition.
4: It has to be independent, it has to be national, and it needs to be led by our mob, and it needs to centre truth-telling and healing.
3: That was Goan Pool woman Pakeri Ruska speaking for the Elders Council.
1: Australians are being urged to stand in solidarity with LGBTQIA plus victim survivors of domestic and family violence. Figures show more than 60% of the community have experienced some form of domestic or family violence, but victim survivors say support services are inaccessible, uninformed or unsafe. Sue Wiebeck from the LGBTQ Domestic Violence Awareness Foundation says support services need to be expanded to include everyone.
5: It isn't about saying there needs to be a focus for LGBTIQA plus communities, so we need to take some of the focus from over here. It's about ensuring that we are expanding the way that we respond to community needs and ensuring that LGBTIQA plus community members are a central piece of that.
1: The head of the World Health Organization has called for an immediate ceasefire in the Eastern Democratic Republic of Congo so health workers can contain the spread of Ebola. Tedros Adhanom Ghebreyesus says the region was facing a catastrophic collision of disease and conflict. The UN spokesperson Farhan Haq says their response is being scaled up but appealed for more funding.
6: Our work continues to be impeded by violence and limited access to some of the hardest to reach communities. Together with the DRC government, the UN and its partners continue scaling up the response to the ongoing crisis. And also, as we mentioned last week, to address the broader humanitarian and health needs of the affected communities. Funding remains urgently needed, as well as sustained and safe access.
1: To sport, and New South Wales have won the opening NRL State of Origin match in Sydney. The Blues came from 20-0 down to win 22 points to 20.
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9: Yes, please do call us. The weather for today, cloudy. Very high chance of rain, most likely during this afternoon and evening. The chance of a thunderstorm during this afternoon and evening, possibly severe with heavy rain, which may lead to flash flooding. Light winds, daytime maximum temperatures between 15 and 22. Coffs Harbour rain, possible storm 21. Foster rain, possible storm 22. Kempsey rain increasing 23. Port Macquarie rain increasing 22. Taree rain increasing 22. There are no fire ratings for the North Coast, Greater Hunter, New England and Northern Slopes. Sun protection is still required between 10 a.m. to 1:20 p.m. with the UV index predicted to reach 3. Now, we had Rob from the Foster Marine Rescue at Foster Tuncurry. And at 6:30 this morning, the wind was from the southwest with a wind speed of 4 to 5 knots. Temperature was 18. The barometer was 1,012 hectopascals. The sea was 0.5, but will increase later today. A swell was 2 metres and it will increase as well. The bar conditions were good. The tide time is at 11:52 and it will be a low and the tide height will be 0.46 of a metre. And if you are going out, you need to do this.
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And that was Compassionate Goal by Flash Sitar, and they're out of Pakistan, and it's on our Hot Lot album, Putumayo Presents Lotus Lounge. It's a bit of world music for us. Very cruisy, wasn't it? Let's ramp it up a little bit.

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1: They are. They're lovely sponsors at Taree University. All our sponsors are lovely. Now, before we went to our lovely sponsor, we heard Dave Grohl and Nirvana doing Marigold from the seed, from a little EP, Heart Shaped Box. And prior to that, we heard from Genesis Owusu and his track Stampede, and they're in our hot lot as well. Here's some specials.

Yes, and that was Rabbit by Sun Little from his album City Folk, and that's one of our hot lot. And before that we heard Rudy, A Message to You by The Specials. Let's go buy a pony.

0: they haven't gone their separate way. Look, I can hear the jungle drums and they're getting louder. You know what that means.
1: Hey, listen up. It's two Bob Braves.
0: And indeed it is two Bob Braves. Now, the music you can, our feature album today will be Mia Dyson and her album Tender Heart. And we heard one of the tracks from that at the beginning of the breakfast show. Tomorrow it will be The Black Sorrows, The Way We Do Business. Our albums of the week are Sam Buckley, Blue Ocean, JC and the Tree, Lost in the Wild, Jeremy Beggs, The Long Road, and Callum Murray and the Seafood Extenders and Fire Truck the Joneses. After Shez's breakfast table, you can listen to Tom Ferrier and doing AM music, 11 a.m. Deadly Beats, 12 p.m. Midday Magazine with Cameron, 2 p.m. Vintage Music, 4 p.m. Jake's Jams, 5:05 The Wire, 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probably 6, 7 a.m. tomorrow, when Tiger and Lulu will be in presenting breakfast tomorrow morning. I think we should add the word Bob to every show that we've got. I like saying Bob. Here's a track from our album of the week. Actually, we might play two because it's really good. Here we go. This is Evil.

0: And that was Voodoo Child, not the Jimi Hendrix Voodoo Child, but Sam Buckley's Voodoo Child. And before that, Evil. And they are off his debut album, Blue Ocean, and it's one of our albums of the week. Now, we are going to go completely left out of the field, out of the ballpark with this one, because my lovely husband driving to work, he, happy husband, happy life, or maybe suspicious wife. I don't know. But anyway, he's a good bloke, and I think he can relate to this a bit. Here we go.
1: Wild thing, bum bum, bong bing, you make my heart sing.
2: Hey, Kermit, what are you doing?
1: Oh, hi, Floyd. I'm just playing an unplugged version of Wild Thing on this ukulele here.
2: Oh, yeah. Well, you see, Animal wanted to play the drums on this
1: one.
3: Okay. Plug in!
1: Sure.

0: hold me tight. I love you.
1: Wow thing.
2: What?
1: Bing. Bang. See, I just wanted to do a nice quiet version. Animal.
2: Plug in.
1: Animal. Plug in. Animal.

0: Wild thing!
1: Hey, this is pretty good, really.

0: What's going on?
1: Shake it,
0: animal.
2: Again!

0: for num nums and a nap.
1: Oh, that tired yet.
2: It's time now for Two Bob's Manning Notice Board.
3: Indeed, it is time for our Manning Notice Board. It's 7:45. It's bluish skies outside, not too windy at the moment. Currently 18 and 91% humidity. But back to the important stuff. Two Bob Radio is happy to announce that Tari's Thursday Produce Market is back every Thursday from 7:30 a.m. to 12 noon. And it's in the Tari Park next to our studio. So you could make it a big day out. Go to the markets and then drop in and see us here at Two Bob. Now, the local markets, as I've said, Thursday Produce Market, 7:30 to 12 in Tari Park. 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And I've been doing the nosy neighbour, and all the vans are there and they're set up and they're ready to sell their wares. Nabiak Farmers Market, always a good one. 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Hannam Vale Winter Markets, Sunday the 31st of May, 9 a.m. to 2 p.m. at the Hannam Vale Reserve. And I've been reliably informed that that's a goodie. Oh, here we go. Here's what they're saying. 9 a.m. to 2. They've got a variety of market stalls, barbecue food and drinks, face painting, live music, raffle prizes to be won, free entry, and furry friends are welcome on a lead. And it's the Hannam Vale Recreation Reserve. If you're out wishing to do something tonight, at the Blue Cross Hall at St. John's Anglican Church, Jay Quince will talk on A Scientist's Journey of Discovery, Wonder and Faith. It starts at 6 p.m. A light supper is provided, and you can inquire via Natalie Quince on 0411 763 448. Apparently the talks are really good. So and here, A Moment in Time, Club Tari Community Concert Band, Sunday the 31st from 2 p.m. Tickets $15 each, St. John's Anglican Church, 294 Victoria Street, Tari. Children 16 and under free. And maybe our young Cameron will be drumming in that. And the MC is George Hode. 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If you see a poster for Boban Public School with a QR code, please scan the QR code or go to the Save Boban Public School Facebook page or email. 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Every signature counts. It sure does, because it's a lovely little school, and at the moment, they've only got 6 students, and they're lovely. Yeah, look, we've got to look after the community. There's Boban, and there's a couple of other schools that are in trouble. Now, the nationally acclaimed Dobell Drawing Prize is still at the Manning Regional Art Gallery. It is very good. To quote Molly Meldrum, do yourself a favour, get down there and have a look at them. Beautiful, beautiful, beautiful work. If only I could draw. And if you're interested in, if you remember Ron and Valerie Taylor, they used to do a lot of scuba diving and all that sort of stuff. But Foster Civic Centre is presenting the Valerie Taylor and Underwater Life Travelling Exhibition from the Australian National Maritime Museum from the 4th of May to the 23rd of July 2026. This beautifully designed exhibition tells the story of Valerie Taylor's remarkable life and career through a stunning collection of images, text, and never-seen-on-tour 3D scans of objects. The exhibition showcases the pioneering work of Valerie and her husband, Ron. It highlights their significant contributions to marine conservation, their innovations in diving, and their groundbreaking underwater filmmaking that has inspired generations. Now, the entry to the exhibition in the Wallace Atrium at Foster Civic Centre is at 4 Lake Street, Foster, is free. So if you're into scuba diving or you like a bit of maritime history and all that sort of gear, go down and have a look at the Valerie Taylor exhibition. Let's go to South Africa. Oh, no, Western Africa. Sorry, Western Africa.

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1: Yes, they are. Now, before that, we heard Shubia. But I don't know how to pronounce it properly, and I apologise. And his track, Better Life. Now, is it just me, or does the singer sound remarkably like Bob Marley? I might have to play a bit of Bob Marley a bit later on to contrast and compare. Let's hear a song that I hold very dear in my dotage, Holding On To My Hip.

0: up.
1: Oh, I can relate to that song, Holding On To My Hip. 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And you're at Chez's breakfast table. Look, the toast still hasn't turned up. I'm going to have to go to the Taree Produce Markets after my show at 9 o'clock and get something yummy to go with my coffee. Let's have a little bit, some more of that lovely little album we played, just to take us up for a few seconds to the news. It's 7:58.

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2: Good morning, I'm Laura Devoy. The Home Affairs Department has confirmed more than 6,600 Iranians with visitor visas were prevented from travelling to Australia. In March, the federal government announced Iranian tourists would not be able to enter Australia for the following 6 months. At that time, Minister Tony Burke said there were visas issued before the conflict broke out, which would not have been issued after. Australians are being urged to stand in solidarity with LGBTQI plus victim survivors of domestic and family violence. Figures show more than 60% of LGBTQI plus people have experienced some form of domestic or family violence, but victim survivors say support services are inaccessible, uninformed or unsafe. Sue Wiebeck from the LGBTQ Domestic Violence Awareness Foundation says support services need to be expanded to include everyone.
3: It isn't about saying there needs to be a focus for LGBTIQA plus communities, so we need to take some of the focus from over here. It's about ensuring that we are expanding the way that we respond to community needs and ensuring that LGBTIQA plus community members are a central piece of that.
2: International researchers say even small efforts to get moving throughout the day could reduce pregnancy risks. David Cameron has more.
4: Moderate to vigorous exercise is recommended to reduce the risk of pregnancy complications. A team from West Virginia University in the US wanted to test if lighter exercise and efforts to move around can also make a difference. Researchers collected data on daily steps, time spent sitting, and light physical activity for 470 pregnant women. The team say the women who spent the most time standing and doing light exercise were much less likely to have a pregnancy complication compared to those who spent the most time sitting and did the least light exercise.
2: Rescuers in Laos have found five villagers alive inside a flooded cave where they've been trapped for a week following heavy rain and landslides. Two others are still missing inside the remote underground tunnels, which the men had apparently entered in search of gold. An international team of divers has been trying to reach them while locals used pumps to bring down the water level. The government in Bolivia says at least seven people have died and more than 320 have been arrested since protests erupted at the start of May, paralysing large parts of the country with roadblocks. Several others have been seriously injured. Here's the BBC's Mimi Swabi.
5: The protests led by trade unions and indigenous rights groups are against austerity measures and cuts to fuel subsidies. They're also calling for the resignation of President Rodrigo Paz. Mr. Paz, until recently, downplayed the need to declare a state of emergency or send in the military to break up the blockades nationwide, which have caused severe shortages of food, fuel and medicine. But now, into the fourth week of violent demonstrations, patience is waning. Officials say at least four people have died from not receiving timely medical care. It's estimated the demonstrations are causing daily economic losses of more than $50 million nationwide.
2: Turning to sport, in tennis, injury has forced Thanasi Kokkinakis to retire from his second round match at the French Open. The Australian won the first set against Spaniard Pablo Carreño Busta before losing the second and retiring in the third. Fellow Aussie James Duckworth also lost. Kim Birrell, Daria Kazatkina and Adam Walton will be in action later today.
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0: That was Don't Leave Me This Way by Delroy Wilson, a beautiful reggae version of the fantastic song. And before that, we heard Deb Conway with Man Overboard. Gee, that takes me back to all those video clips I used to watch on Rage and all that sort of thing. Let's hear what you need to do if you would like to be a 2Bob sponsor.
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0: Let's have a little look at the weather, shall we? My little indoor weather wall tells me it's 18.4 degrees with 90% humidity. Now, for the rest of Thursday, cloudy, very high chance of rain, mostly during this afternoon and the evening. The chance of a thunderstorm during this afternoon and evening, possibly severe with heavy rain, which may lead to flash flooding, light winds. They're saying we're maximum of 22 with rain increasing, possible rainfall between 20 to 60 mil, and chance of rain is 100%. Tomorrow we're looking at a minimum of 16, maximum of 21, possible rainfall 30 to 80 mil, chance of rain 100%. And they're saying tomorrow will be cloudy, very high chance of rain, most likely in the morning and afternoon. The chance of a thunderstorm in the early morning, possible severe with heavy rain, which may lead to flash flooding, light winds becoming west to southwesterly, 15 to 25 kilometres an hour. 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
2: Yes, it is, and we love supporting local musicians. That was Minnie Marks' Electric Spinach was the tune, and from the album Live in Stuttgart. And she's actually playing at the Brush Turkey next weekend. Can't wait to see it. Woohoo! Thank you for the birthday present, Brian. And before that, we heard Little Lion Man by Mumford & Sons. And before that, we heard Yes, Oh Yes, Oh Yes by the Dappled Cities. I think I said last Friday that I'd had about 30 favourite songs of the year so far. I think I'm up to about 35 today. Let's go a little bit country and play some Johnny Cash.

0: and it burns, burns, burns. The ring of fire, the ring of fire, the ring of fire.
1: Shook it up.

0: And that was Regina Spektor with Fidelity. I think that's still in the top two of my favourite 35. And before that, we heard Johnny Cash with Ring of Fire. Let's hear from a couple of our sponsors and then we'll get stuck in some more music.
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It's we've got about 20 minutes to go and it's gone so fast. You've been a great breakfast attendees today. One of the best Thursday people I've ever had, I think. Let's play a bit of, I'm going to play dancey stuff for the last 20 minutes. Here we go.

0: motion.
1: Right, yeah, that was
0: the I hear motion.
1: Oh, all right. That was the Models' I Hear Motion. And before that, we had Run to Paradise by the Choir Boys. Looking out in the reception area, Tom's limbering up, doing his stretches so he doesn't tear any hammies or do any damage to himself during his show. Tom Ferrier will be taking us through AM music today. Let's go to Istanbul, not Constantinople, just Istanbul. Here we go. We're on the plane now.

And that was The Turtles with Eleanor from the fantastic soundtrack of The Boat That Rocked. Before that, we heard Carole King, I Feel the Earth Move. And right at the top of the set, we had Istanbul, not Constantinople, but They Might Be Giants. It's 8:53. Have a great weekend. Hope your sport teams win. Be nice to each other and try and stay dry, because it looks like we're going to get a bit hammered. Let's play some Jojo Zep and the Falcons, Shape I'm In, which is pretty horrible at the moment. Here we go.

Were you singing along with The Shape I'm In? I know I was. I think young Tom was as well. He's had a bit of a groove and now he's got to take up his hydrating himself to play some really, really good music for you. I will be back on Wednesday with Marcus and I'll see you next Thursday at the breakfast table and I'll be Dr. Dubetting next Friday because Mr. Meaton's still away, so he's left me in charge of the reggae. Ha ha, silly him. Let's just play a little bit of that gorgeous little song. We've only got a minute to go. Let's have a play of this.

Good morning. Welcome to AM Music on 2 Bob Community Radio 104.7 FM. I'm Tom Ferrier and I'm filling in for Matt Early this morning. And the track you just heard was from Brown Horse, a new outfit from the UK. The title of that track was Heart of the Country from their album released this year, Total Dive. And you probably guess that Brown Horse was from middle America, but it's actually, they're a Norwich-based UK band, sounding very Americana on that one. But I must say I've been enjoying that track lately. Just before we get going, we'll just have another weather update, because there's plenty happening at the moment. Looking nice and reasonable outside at the moment, but by later this afternoon, there are thunderstorms forecast for the afternoon and evening, and they could be quite severe with even flash flooding. The winds are quite light today. There's a 100% chance of rain and between about 20 and 60 millimetres. And tomorrow, they're predicting even heavier rain, about 30 to 80, again, 100% chance, most likely all day long with storms in there as well. Again, flash flooding. The winds will turn southwesterly in the morning, 15 to 25 kilometres per hour tomorrow. And then those who are looking for a little bit of sun, finally on Saturday, will be mostly sunny. Winds westerly, 15 to 20, becoming light in the afternoon, and no rain is forecast for Saturday at this stage. Just filling in on what's for the rest of the morning, I'm with you till 11 o'clock. At 10 we'll have today's feature album, and it's a beauty today. It's Mia Dyson's Tender Heart from 2024. Fantastic album, that one, so it'll be great to play that one. And in amongst that we'll have 9:30 Raves, 2 Bob Raves, and at 10:45 we'll have a local artist track. And otherwise, it'll be a mix of music. There's so much impressive new music at the moment. I decided to concentrate on recent releases this morning, and a lot of these have been featured on 2 Bob. And we'll start out with a very popular UK electronic outfit called Hot Chip with their Boy From School, followed by coming back to Australia with the Black Jesus Experience, and followed by the new one from Aldous Harding.

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time on me. I never hate that. Eyes is free. But the Nike is saying my routine, it's naughty.

0: That was Train on the Island by Aldous Harding from her 2026 release, Train on the Island. That's the title track, and that's in Two Bob's Hot Lot at present. Very innovative artist musically, I always think, Aldous Harding. And she's a Kiwi, of course, but we can sort of claim her if we like her. And before that, we had the Melbourne-based nine-piece band, Ethio Jazz Band, they're called. It's the fifth album from them. They're called The Black Jesus Experience. And the title of that track was People, Broken People, from the album Time Telling, which came out 2025. And they combine Ethiopian traditional music with hip-hop and funk. And we started off that bracket with Boy From School by Hot Chip from their album Joy In Repetition. It's time now for Two Bob Raves. And starting with the AM Music feature album for this week. And today you'll hear Thursdays, which is Mia Dyson's Tender Heart from 2024. But on Monday, it was Peter Gabriel, the 40th anniversary of the release of his album So, which was released in May 1986. On Wednesday was Felicity Urquhart and Joss Cunningham, Everything Around You from this year. As I said, today is Mia Dyson, and Friday is The Black Sorrows, The Way We Do Business from 2024. And the albums of the week this week were Sam Buckley's Blue Ocean, we'll hear a track from that in a minute, JC and the Tree, Lost in the Wild, Jeremy Beggs, The Long Road, Callum Murray and the Seafood Extenders with F the Joneses. And the program for the rest of today on 2 Bob is after AM Music will be the Indigenous Hour and Deadly Beats at 11. At 12 will be Midday Magazine with Cam. 2 p.m. will be Vintage Music. 4 p.m. Youth Hour with Jake. 5 p.m. The Wire, that's the current affairs program. 5:30 Driving Home with Nathan. 7 p.m. The Electro Show with Asterix. 8 p.m. Absolutely Live. 9 p.m. Absolutely Live to Bob, or Live Bob. 10 p.m. Beale Street Caravan. And then we go to the Community Radio Network at 11. After a track from one of our valued sponsors, we'll hear a track from album of the week this week, track two from that album by Sam Buckley called Evil.
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As I said, that was Sam Buckley from his album Blue Ocean, which is an album of the week at 2 Bob this week, and that track was Evil, track 2 on that album. Just a reminder, you're on AM Music with Tom on 2 Bob Radio, Community Radio 104.7 FM, and keeping the music coming with the Dutchman Yin Yin, followed by the Audreys and then the Orb Weavers, and all these albums are recent feature albums from 2 Bob.

the Orbweavers there with their track Silver Saltbush from their New Moon / Silver Moon album of 2024. And they're from Broken Hill. I feel like they really capture that wide open rolling landscape of Broken Hill on the edge of a big country town. And before that we had the Audrey's with I Remember Everything from their 2020. The Orbweavers there with their track Silver Saltbush from their New Moon / Silver Moon album of 2024. And they're from Broken Hill. I feel like they really capture that wide open rolling landscape of Broken Hill on the edge of a big country town. And before that we had the Audrey's with I Remember Everything from their 2020. We're heading for the news soon. To take us up to the news, we'll have a track from one of the an album that's in the hot lot. It's Global Greetings by, sorry, not Global Greetings, Global Guitars by Putumayo. And this track features Vieux Fakatur, the son of Ali Fakatur, the famous Mali guitarist, and Idan Reshel, an Israeli pianist. And these guys got together after a chance meeting at Tel Aviv Airport and have collaborated playing and recording since then. I must say I'm a bit of a fan of their music, and that has just come out this year. It's in the hot lot at present on 2Bob. So, and then after the news, we'll have the album of the day, which will be Mia Dyson's Tender Heart.